0: Soundgarden, Black Hole Sun, Steve, hottest rock star ever, Chris Cornell, you know it. Come on, let me hear you say it.
1: Yeah, I met the guy several times, and it was like, I mean, my heart's racing, little sweat on my brow.
0: Oh, you did?
1: Wait, no.
0: Beautiful blue eyes just piercing into your soul when he stares at you. I get it. I
1: said, hey, I'm Steve, and he's like, hey, Steve, it's good to meet you, in that really high register. And I was like, man, this guy, holy smokes. What a dreamboat.
0: If you were only born a girl.
1: Truly a great singer. I don't think of him in terms of he's the hottest ever. But now that you mention it, like, yeah, I was kind of sleeping on how hot Chris Cornell was all those years. I gotta go back and rethink all of our interactions.
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0: Not only does he know rock music, he knows sports too. 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
1: Steve Gorman Sports. Okay, LeBron James is still going to be in our lives in the NBA. LeBron James is, I mean, by any argument, there's no question about the fact that he's one of the five greatest players of all time. I wouldn't argue with you if you said he's one of the two greatest players of all time. However, I'm still going to take exception if you say he's the greatest. My son thinks he's the best ever. I still go with Michael Jordan. But then again, I saw both players in their prime, and my son never got to see MJ. Whatever. It's one of those things that keeps sports fans coming back for more. Those kind of arguments are always passionate and a lot of fun at the end of the day. But here's the thing with LeBron James continuing his career. I love his game, and I'm ready to see him go. There's never going to be another guy like LeBron. He holds so many records. Like I said, I put him at number two all time. But how can we miss you if you just won't go away? There are so many great young superstars in the NBA, and LeBron James is taking up still somehow so much of the oxygen. I love you, King. I really do. But how can I miss you if you simply won't disappear for a while? 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
10: As a parent, when you send your kid off to school in the morning, you know that they're going to be learning, they're going to be spending time with their friends. But a new study out of UCSF found adolescents are spending an average of 70 minutes of their school day on their phones. Now, some kids will say they need their phones to help with schoolwork, but this study found that they were spending the vast majority of their screen time on TikTok, Instagram, and Snapchat, not really apps that you're going to be turning to for homework help. Now, the study's lead author said, "Don't blame kids for using their phones at school. Teach them how to resist them. Focus on what they'd get by putting them aside rather than what you're taking away. Explain how phones could hurt their academic performance, and also remind them of this. Nothing takes the place of real face-to-face friendships." I'm Dr. Sanjay Gupta, helping you live a better life.
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0: Ozzy Osbourne with Crazy Train. 1 year ago today, we lost Ozzy. Hard to believe, is it not? I remember so clearly hearing the news. The slowest and fastest years of our lives are the years we're grieving the ones we love. Rest easy, Ozzy, if that's at all possible. Here's George Thorogood.
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0: George Thorogood, Bad to the Bone on Steve Gorman Rosh. George Thorogood's still out there going strong. We've lost so many of our great rock icons just in the last decade. This next song features two of the all-time greats, David Bowie and Freddie Mercury. Queen were in a recording studio back in the day, and Bowie swang by. He and Freddie had chatted about, yeah, maybe stop by. We got some ideas. We'll see if we can put something together. A bunch of different stories emerged from the sessions. The common ground of everybody's version of events was Bowie and the band got in the studio and had a great time. Basically had a party for a few days. The drinks were flowing. The drugs were flying. There were a few moments of frustration. But ultimately, at the end of the day, you put some icons in a room together, they're going to come up with something pretty special. That's exactly what they churned out. One of the great tunes of any era in any genre, Under Pressure.
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1: It's July 22nd, April, and I think this would be a perfect time to look back. Here's a music history lesson. On this day in 1969, Aretha Franklin was arrested for causing a disturbance in a Detroit parking lot. Let me ask you a question. What kind of guy arrests Aretha Franklin?
2: I know. He should be arrested himself and kicked out of the country.
1: By the way, she posted her bail. It was $50. And then pulling out of the parking lot at the police station, she ran over a road sign. On this day in 1965, Mick Jagger, Brian Jones, and Bill Wyman were each fined £5 each after being found guilty of, quote, insulting behavior.
2: Ooh, hey, that's worth it. I'd pay £5 to do that.
1: Well, what the insulting behavior was, before you commit to this, I want to tell you what they did.
2: Okay.
1: They had been found urinating against the wall of a gas station.
2: Maybe
1: you don't want to find yourself participating in that particular insulting behavior. Finally, happy birthday to Don Henley, a man for whom everybody says, oh, what a great guy. Oh, wait, I'm sorry. Nobody says that.
2: Really? Stop it. Is he evil?
1: He's just a grumpy old Gus.
2: Ah, got it.
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26: Across the country right now, at this very moment, there are probably arguments taking place about who's doing more of the housework, the homework, the shuttling of kids from this activity to that. It's true. By and large, women do more of this than men. But doesn't have to be that way. And if you and your spouse can level that playing field, it's going to make both of you and your kids happier. Psychologist Yelena Kecmanovic says this might be how you get there. As hard as it might be at first, try to think of your partner like a teammate, not an adversary. Learn how to do some of the chores your partner does to get a better understanding of how much effort something takes. And finally, take the time to acknowledge what the other person is doing. And every now and then, even express your appreciation. That'll go a long way. I'm Dr. Sanjay Gupta, helping you live a better life.
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0: AC/DC Shoot to Thrill from Back in Black on Steve Gorman Rocks. That entire album will forever be the most impressive of the AC/DC catalog. Not that it's the best songs, although they're all great. Not that it's the greatest performances, although they're all great. I mean, because best songs, best performances, that's subjective. That's personal taste. What makes that album the most impressive is the fact that it was recorded immediately on the heels of the death of Bon Scott. When a band loses their singer, you know, you can give them a lot of time. You'd forgive any band who says, we're going to need a few years to find the right person and to figure out how to work with the new singer and determine if we even want to continue. No, not AC/DC. Bon died in February. That album hit stores in July. They went right to work with Brian Johnson and churned out not just their biggest album, but the biggest rock album ever. Unbelievable. What an accomplishment.
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0: The Black Crowes with a song called Hard to Handle, written by the late and great Otis Redding. Ooh, on Steve Gorman Rocks.
1: Such great information there. I'm surprised you know that. Wow.
0: It's the least I could do, April. You know, I think back to the summer of 1989. I don't know what you were doing, but I was playing the hell out of that song in the studio.
1: I bet. I'm so jealous.
0: Let's get back into the rock, shall we? Here's Aerosmith, Crying.
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0: Metallica, Wherever I May Roam on Steve Gorman Rocks. I've done some roaming recently, and I got more coming up. Last month, our daughter moved from Virginia to Texas, and so I was very happy to jump in the car with her for 3 days. Actually, it was earlier this month. It wasn't that long ago. Me and my 24-year-old kid for, you know, we don't get a lot of chances to spend 3 days together, just the two of us. It was a blast. And now our son, who's 26 years old this Friday, he's moving from California to Chicago in a few weeks. I'm going to do the same thing with him. What an awesome summer. I get two long road trips with each of my kids. I can't imagine that I'll have this opportunity again unless we just create a reason for a road trip. Not that we might not do that, but you got to jump in there when you can. I like to roam around. I really like to roam around with my kids. I'm feeling very, very, very happy and very lucky these days.
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13: A better life with Dr. Sanjay Gupta.
14: As a parent, when you send your kid off to school in the morning, you know that they're going to be learning, they're going to be spending time with their friends. But a new study out of UCSF found adolescents are spending an average of 70 minutes of their school day on their phones. Now, some kids will say they need their phones to help with schoolwork, but this study found that they were spending the vast majority of their screen time on TikTok, Instagram, and Snapchat. Not really apps that you're going to be turning to for homework help. Now, the study's lead author said, don't blame kids for using their phones at school. Teach them how to resist them. Focus on what they'd get by putting them aside rather than what you're taking away. Explain how phones could hurt their academic performance, and also remind them of this. Nothing takes the place of real face-to-face friendships. I'm Dr. Sanjay Gupta, helping you live a better life.
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25: 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Now, let's get back to the music. 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

0: Leonard Skinner, what's your name on Steve Gorman Rocks? It didn't take Skinner long to establish themselves as one of the preeminent rock bands on the planet. For the better part of the 70s, they were as reliable as anybody. There's levels to these things. There's tiers. And I think if you say 70s, biggest rock bands go, the first ones that will hit everybody, Fleetwood Mac, the Eagles, Pink Floyd, the Rolling Stones, and then probably Led Zeppelin. I think that's the five ones that most people would agree. Skinner, to me, is right beneath that level. They were about to join the big kids club when that plane went down so tragically. Now, the records are as good as any of the other bands I just mentioned. It's just one of those things where the saturation point, where everybody from all walks of life are embracing the band, they never quite got there. Led Zeppelin got there in less than 1 year. By the end of 1969, with two albums out, they were that band. By the time they released Led Zeppelin 4, it was all over but the shouting. And then, of course, Led Zeppelin 4 contained this, the top dog, biggest rock song of all time, Stairway to Heaven.
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0: away to heaven.
1: Led Zeppelin on Steve Gorman Rocks with Stairway to Heaven. The members of Led Zeppelin were told in 1969 they were never, ever, ever to darken the doorstep of the Edgewater Inn in Seattle again. There was an indecent act performed during their stay. That's all we need to say. They were asked never to return. 8 years later, Led Zeppelin on their final U.S. tour, and they checked into the same hotel. They traveled under assumed names. The tour manager didn't tell the hotel, "I'm bringing in Led Zeppelin." He just called in and booked the rooms under a different set of names. The hotel was none the wiser.
2: Right, and there's no computers back then, so you can't really fact-check stuff.
1: No, of course. I mean, the hotel's just like, hey, we got a bunch of rooms booked. Awesome.
2: Right.
1: A former manager of the hotel came out with the story and said, actually, we figured out it was Led Zeppelin while they were there. Once they were checked in, we couldn't have actually throw them out. They're the biggest band in the world.
2: Right.
1: But upon the band checking out, this guy, the manager of the hotel, checked out their rooms, and in five of the rooms they had booked, there were no televisions. He thought, well, that's weird. And when he got to the fifth room, he realized, wait, all the windows are open. He went over to the window. He saw five televisions floating in the water. The tour manager, Richard Cole, went down to check out at the front desk. And as he was covering the cost of the five televisions, the young hotel manager said, what does it feel like to toss a TV out of your window? And Richard Cole said, well, why don't you find out for yourself? Here's one on me. Gave the kid an extra $500. He went up to a room, unplugged the TV, and by God, threw it right into the Puget Sound. It was one moment in time where a hotel manager got to feel like a member of Led Zeppelin.
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18: 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In a boring meeting, a long lecture, struggling to stay awake. No matter how hard you try, you nod off. 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Aside from the obvious, making sure you're getting enough sleep, there are a couple quick pick-me-ups that experts recommend before you take your seat. 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That can increase your alertness. Or try to pop outside for a quick walk, get your blood and your hormones pumping, splash some cold water on your face, or grab a cup of coffee, obviously. 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Of course, you could also make a point to engage in the meeting. You're not likely to fall asleep while you're actually talking. I'm Dr. Sanjay Gupta, helping you live a better life.
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0: Van Halen, Hot for Teacher on Steve Gorman Rocks. Everybody has a crush on a teacher at least once in their life. I had two. It was the first teacher I ever had, my kindergarten teacher, Mrs. Kirk. And I think back to her, and I still have my class picture. It wasn't that she was, like, beautiful. I was, you know, 6 years old. It wasn't like I saw her and my heart stopped. She was just simply so sweet. I just wanted her to be my second mom. In 10th grade, my French teacher, Miss Jones, whole different story. I'm sorry. A recent college graduate herself, not much older than the high school dummies she was teaching French to. Miss Jones showed up, and I was not alone. Every dude in my high school suddenly had a great interest in the French language. That's the part everybody can relate to. At least once in your high school years, don't kid yourself, you would have thrown it all away for a teacher.
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0: Keep on Loving You, REO Speedwagon on Steve Gorman Rocks. Steve, did you know REO Speedwagon was actually a truck, like the name of a truck built in 1915? I don't know if it relates to the band at all, but I just learned that. And I feel like every time I hear REO Speedwagon, I'm not going to get that image of a truck out of my head, which is like the perfect name for a truck pretty much, right?
1: I did know that and I had forgotten it. When you started to say those words, I pictured a sled, like a kid's sled, which there was probably some sort of sled called the red flyer or something
0: like that, if I remember.
1: Yeah,
0: like that's more like a wagon, though, I think.
1: I guess it was. And apparently it went fast or they wouldn't have called it Speedwagon. We can assume that much, I think, safely.
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1: Steve Gorman Sports. Okay, LeBron James is still going to be in our lives in the NBA. LeBron James is, I mean, by any argument, there's no question about the fact that he's one of the five greatest players of all time. I wouldn't argue with you if you said he's one of the two greatest players of all time. However, I'm still going to take exception if you say he's the greatest. My son thinks he's the best ever. I still go with Michael Jordan. But then again, I saw both players in their prime, and my son never got to see MJ. Whatever. It's one of those things that keeps sports fans coming back for more. Those kind of arguments are always passionate and a lot of fun at the end of the day. But here's the thing with LeBron James continuing his career. I love his game, and I'm ready to see him go. There's never going to be another guy like LeBron. He holds so many records. Like I said, I put him at number two all time. But how can we miss you if you just won't go away? There are so many great young superstars in the NBA, and LeBron James is taking up still somehow so much of the oxygen. I love you, King. I really do. But how can I miss you if you simply won't disappear for a while? 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
16: As a parent, when you send your kid off to school in the morning, you know that they're going to be learning, they're going to be spending time with their friends, but new study out of UCSF found adolescents are spending an average of 70 minutes of their school day on their phones. Now, some kids will say they need their phones to help with schoolwork, but this study found that they were spending the vast majority of their screen time on TikTok, Instagram, and Snapchat, not really apps that you're going to be turning to for homework help. Now, the study's lead author said, "Don't blame kids for using their phones at school. Teach them how to resist them." focus on what they'd get by putting them aside rather than what you're taking away. Explain how phones could hurt their academic performance, and also remind them of this. Nothing takes the place of real face-to-face friendships. I'm Dr. Sanjay Gupta, helping you live a better life.
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0: The Ramones, I Want to Be Sedated on Steve Gorman Rocks. That song makes me feel anything but sedated. Still does the job for me every time. Bob Seger, Silver Bullet Band, always understood that rock and roll never forgets.
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0: London. See the lads, they're coming home from a show in London and needed to make a pit stop to relieve themselves. So when the gas station attendant wouldn't let them use the bathroom, they took matters into their own hands. Even though it was a pretty minor offense, their career was just taken off at that point, and oh yeah, the media had a field day with it. I'm sure the guys were relieved that nothing more came of it. Back on this day in Classic Rock Rewind, I'm April Rose, and this is Steve Gorman Rocks.
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1: On this day back in 1965, you got Mick Jagger, Keith Richards, and Bill Wynum of the Rolling Stones showing up in court and charged £5 each for insulting behavior. How could those boys be insulting? Come on. Well, they were caught urinating on the wall of a gas station

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0: Fact, brought to you by Steve Gorman Rocks. Gene Simmons' tongue is insured for $1 million. Yes, that's true. And this is Steve Gorman Rocks.

0: AC/DC, Dirty Deeds Done Dirt Cheap. And before that, we heard the Rolling Stones, It's Only Rock and Roll, But I Like It. You don't often think of AC/DC and the Rolling Stones in the same breath. I mean, both great all-time iconic rock bands. Rock and roll for the Stones, straight rock for AC/DC is how they're usually categorized, although I think of them as a rock and roll band. They are closer to Chuck Berry than most bands could ever be. They just added a bit more of an edge to it. But both bands have had incredible careers, and occasionally they have appeared on stage together. Angus Young, as well as Malcolm Young, back in the day at festivals when their paths have crossed, have sat in with the Rolling Stones. Now, I've never seen Mick or Keith up with AC/DC, and in fact, now that I'm saying this, I don't recall ever seeing anybody sit in with AC/DC. They're just not really the sit-in-with-us kind of band, but the Stones have guest musicians up regularly. And when you watch Angus Young play a dirty blues with the Stones, man, that's good stuff. We're going to post a video of that very thing, Angus and the Stones. Go to our Facebook page at Steve Gorman Rocks and check it out. It is badass.
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17: I read this interesting story the other day, which was written by a colleague of mine, about why so-called, quote, admin nights are the new book club for busy adults. Now, I learned this is a term coined by journalist Chris Collin, who wrote about this life hack in the Wall Street Journal. An admin night is when people come together for a night, a fun night, while holding one another accountable to an assignment. The ones usually considered back burner tasks, the ones that you've been putting off. The person you choose to do an admin night with matters a lot because that's your accountability partner. That's what one person told us. People love the social aspect because it can bring these boring tasks to light, make them feel more fun, and where you go matters as well. You need to have enough space and hopefully not too many distractions. And again, don't forget to leave some time for fun. I'm Dr. Sanjay Gupta, helping you live a better life.
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0: The Doors break on through to the other side, the lead track from their debut album from 1967 on Steve Gorman Rocks. In 1979 or 80, a book came out called No One Here Gets Out Alive. It was the first official like biography of Jim Morrison and the Doors. My brother Dave, he's 4 years older than me. He was very deeply into a Doors phase at that time. And he read that book cover to cover, and he said, you've got to read this book. And I'll be honest with you, I started it, and it freaked me out and creeped me out. Jim Morrison was into some really intense drug experiences. He had a very different view of the world. And while I liked the music, it was a little too thick, a little too heady for my ninth grade brain to manage. I went back years later and read through the book, and it made perfect sense to me. But as a kid, honestly, it freaked me out about as much as Helter Skelter did. Oh, well, I'm glad I got it all figured out now.
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0: Rat with Round and Round from Out of the Cellar 1985 on Steve Gorman Rocks. If you're just joining us, it's the final hour of the night, but we still have Led Zeppelin, Aerosmith, Pearl Jam, Boston, Lynyrd Skynyrd, Eagles. Good God Almighty, we got a loaded hour. We've even got Foreigner from the debut album, Long, Long Way From Home.
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0: 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The way you shouted, "He rocks," was radio gold.
2: I know. It just happened.
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0: It's time for Questionable Wisdom on Steve Gorman Rocks. 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
1: Listening on Rock 103 in Fayetteville, we have Cole, who needs some advice. Now, Cole's been married for 10 years, and last month, his wife went to visit some relatives in Spain for about 6 weeks. And a week into her stay, she goes totally MIA, Steve, for 3 days, okay? Now, Cole's super worried, so he calls her relatives, and they said she's sick, not to be worried, it's just a migraine. But when she got back from her trip a few weeks later, Cole realized that she lied about being sick, and she actually went and got a facelift.
2: Oh, really?
1: Yeah, so the whole thing was planned in advance. Not only did she lie to him, her relatives lied to him as well. Cole says he's lost all trust and is contemplating divorce. Steve, what do you think?
2: Oh my gosh. Yeah, I think that makes perfect sense. Mm-hmm. This is a really bizarre situation to me. I know it's her face. She has the ultimate say in what happens to her face. But any surgery, anytime you're putting yourself under the knife for any reason, wouldn't you want your spouse to know regardless of what it is? And then the fact that you book this, plan it in advance, and then get your family to hold off on the lie too. I mean, what was she expecting, that he would see that and go, oh my God, great surprise, baby? If so, she clearly doesn't know Cole very well. I think this is crazy. I think this is a sign that something's seriously off, and she's trying to fix it with a facelift, and that is not the way to do it. I can't tell you that you need to contemplate divorce, Cole, but you should certainly contemplate some therapy and some couples counseling at the very least.
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7: Now seems as good a time as any to remind you, you don't always have to take healthy habits to the extreme. Not only are you unlikely to stick with something that's difficult, even if you can keep it up, it's probably going to be to the detriment of something else. And chances are that something else is more important.
20: So if you're on a quest to improve your health, I promise the basics are going to take you much further. I'm talking about diet, try and be as plant-based as possible, exercise, meaning multiple rounds of cardio and strength training, and sleep. For most people, 7 to 9 hours a night. I'd like to think of these things as sort of a three-legged stool, right? If you're not doing any one of them, it's really hard to keep balanced with the others. The key here is you don't have to strive for perfection. Doing anything is going to be better than nothing. I'm Dr. Sanjay Gupta, helping you live a better life.
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0: Whatever, Steve's a rock star. He's played with Aerosmith, AC/DC, Metallica, blah, blah, blah, boring. But have you heard his impression of Steven Tyler?
31: You want to get out there and give it to him tonight, baby? Come on!
0: Now that's the goods right there. This is Steve Gorman Rocks.

0: Aerosmith, Dude Looks Like a Lady on Steve Gorman Rocks from Permanent Vacation. I'm just laughing because I still remember hearing that the first time and going, wait, what did he just say? Yeah, he said Dude Looks Like a Lady. Makes perfect sense in hindsight. Here's Pearl Jam, Even Flow.
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0: Pearl Jam with Even Flow on Steve Gorman Rocks. The Pearl Jam story is fairly well known. The band was put together out of the ashes of a band called Mother Love Bone. Mother Love Bone had a record deal. They were about to put out an album. A lot of high hopes. Their singer died. The band splintered. A couple of the guys started looking for a new singer to put a new thing together with. That turned into Pearl Jam. It's a great story of resilience and rising from the ashes. Every great rock and roll band has those kind of stories. The early days, you know, living in a van, making no money, losing money, endless hours on the road, broken up relationships. One band that didn't have those stories was Boston, because Boston was essentially one guy, Tom Scholz. But he had friends who were in local bands, and they told him all kinds of stories, and he took their stories and wrote a song about them. That song is called Rock and Roll Band.
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0: What do your friends think when you talk over Steve Gorman Rocks? Hold on. We'll let Elton John tell you.
1: Shut up. Don't make any noise.
0: Yeah, don't talk. Just listen. This is Steve Gorman Rocks.

0: Steve Gorman Rocks. Here's your host, Steve Gorman.
1: It's July 22nd, April, and I think this would be a perfect time to look back. Here's a music history lesson. On this day in 1969, Aretha Franklin was arrested for causing a disturbance in a Detroit parking lot. Let me ask you a question. What kind of guy arrests Aretha Franklin?
2: I know. He should be arrested himself and kicked out of the country.
1: By the way, she posted her bail. It was $50. And then pulling out of the parking lot at the police station, she ran over a road sign. On this day in 1965, Mick Jagger, Brian Jones, and Bill Wyman were each fined £5 each after being found guilty of, quote, insulting behavior.
2: Ooh, hey, that's worth it. I'd pay £5 to do that.
1: Well, what the insulting behavior was, before you commit to this, I want to tell you what they did.
2: Okay.
1: They had been found urinating against the wall of a gas station.
2: Maybe
1: you don't want to find yourself participating in that particular insulting behavior. Finally, happy birthday to Don Henley, a man for whom everybody says, oh, what a great guy. Oh, wait, I'm sorry. Nobody says that.
2: Really? Stop it. Is he evil?
1: He's just a grumpy old Gus.
2: Yeah, got it.
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24: Even for people who fall asleep easily, staying asleep can be difficult. You wake up, your mind starts to race, you can't turn those thoughts off. Sleep experts say there are a few things you can try. Cognitive shuffling. That's when you choose a random, impersonal, non-emotional word. Then for each letter of that word, think of as many words that begin with each letter as you can before moving on to the next one. It distracts your brain from stress. It also mimics the fragmented thought patterns that usually occur as you drift off to sleep. Sensory grounding is something else. That's when you work through things you can hear, feel, see, smell, or taste. That helps you to be in the moment instead of dwelling on the past or the future. Or just do a mental walkthrough of a place you know well. Familiar but neutral imagery that can calm the brain. I'm Dr. Sanjay Gupta, helping you live a better life.
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2: Steve Gorman rocks, yeah. Bigfoot. I saw him. He's here in the woods of Michigan. Oh, by the way, it's Gonzo from Saginaw, Michigan.
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0: Def Leppard, Rock of Ages on Steve Gorman Rocks. As we approach the end of a Wednesday night here, April Rose, I'm just curious, if you don't mind, I'd like to ask you a question.
1: I'm ready. Let's go. What you got, Steve?
0: If you could listen to the entire catalog of Def Leppard right now, start to finish, at maximum volume, or if the option was that, or just hang out with me while I go to sleep, and you'd have to sit across the room and listen to me snore, which one would you prefer?
1: Oh, are you crazy? I would go deaf listening to Def Leppard so I didn't have to hear you snore.
0: As always, I appreciate the honesty. Okay, fair enough.
1: Okay.
0: Well, the search for a new co-host begins. Fair enough. We're back tomorrow night, Thursday night, 5 hours of great music. We'll talk to you then.
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What we've got here is failure to communicate. Some men you just can't reach. So you get what we had here last week, which is the way he wants it. Well, he gets it.

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1: 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Have breakfast with the balloons Saturday morning from 6 till 9. 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Don't miss the big Eastman Fireworks finale following the concert Saturday night at 10. 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

0: Hey, this is Jerry George. There are a couple of fundraisers on Saturday to benefit babies battling serious health conditions. The Cruisin' for Kids Car Show is from 10 until 2 at Reynolds Memorial United Methodist Church on Mary Street in Bristol, Virginia. It's to benefit Jace Lewis, who's been diagnosed with leukemia. All proceeds will be donated to his family. Registration fee is $20, plus we'll have concessions, an auction, and more. 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Ace is facing challenges with an esophageal repair and a G-tube. Meet at 1619 Highway 11W in Bristol, Tennessee. 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

0: 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Riding the wind since 1937.
1: Rumors spread around in that Texas town about the shack outside the game. You know what I'm talking about. 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They got a lot of nice girls.

0: 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It's right here on The Weekend WQUT.
1: WQUT with Jerry George. If you want to see a free live music show this week, there are several to choose from. Railway Express will play the Sounds of Summer concert Thursday night from 7 until 9 at the Downtown Center on State Street in Bristol. Thursday night jams at the Abingdon Market Pavilion are on the fourth Thursday of the month from 7 until 9:30 through September. This week will feature Scott T. Smith. The Friday night Believe in Bristol Border Bash concert will feature Sonny Sweeney with Casey Williams. That will be in the 400 and 500 blocks of State Street. Activities begin at 6 p.m. and the music starts at 6:30. Lucille Clement will perform at Music on the Square this Friday night, 7 until 9, on Main Street in downtown Jonesboro. The Fridays After 5 concert will feature Crawford and Power from 6:30 until 8:30 at King Commons Park in downtown Johnson City. There is no covered bridge jam show Saturday night this week in Elizabethton. Of course, locations could change due to the weather. Take a lawn chair.

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1: We've all been there, in a boring meeting, a long lecture, struggling to stay awake. No matter how hard you try, you nod off, and that is never a good look. Aside from the obvious, making sure you're getting enough sleep, there are a couple quick pick-me-ups that experts recommend before you take your seat. If you have time, you might try to squeeze in a quick nap, just a couple minutes even. That can increase your alertness. Or try to pop outside for a quick walk, get your blood and your hormones pumping, splash some cold water on your face, or grab a cup of coffee, obviously. If you're not a caffeine drinker, even just taking small sips of water throughout your meeting could be enough to keep you awake. Of course, you could also make a point to engage in the meeting. You're not likely to fall asleep while you're actually talking. I'm Dr. Sanjay Gupta, helping you live a better life.
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0: 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Have breakfast with the balloons Saturday morning from 6 till 9. And there's another balloon rally Saturday night at 7. Don't miss the big Eastman Fireworks finale following the concert Saturday night at 10. It's all weather permitting, and you'll want to bring a lawn chair. Get more information about these events and everything else going on at funfest.net.
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1: Hey, this is Jerry George. There are a couple of fundraisers on Saturday to benefit babies battling serious health conditions. The Cruising for Kids Car Show is from 10 until 2 at Reynolds Memorial United Methodist Church on Mary Street in Bristol, Virginia. It's to benefit Jace Lewis, who's been diagnosed with leukemia. All proceeds will be donated to his family. 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Ace is facing challenges with an esophageal repair and a G-tube. 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Both fundraisers are for babies, and you can donate even if you can't participate. Get more information on the Freedom Hall and Johnson City events page at WQUT.com.
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drums. Look at that mama, she got it sticking in the cameraman. And we could have some. And he's up there. What's that? Hawaiian noises. He's banging on the bongos like a chimpanzee. Oh, that ain't working.

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0: WQUT with Jerry George. If you want to see a free live music show this week, there are several to choose from. Railway Express will play the Sounds of Summer concert Thursday night from 7 until 9 at the Downtown Center on State Street in Bristol. Thursday night jams at the Abingdon Market Pavilion are on the fourth Thursday of the month from 7 until 9:30 through September. This week will feature Scott T. Smith. The Friday night Believe in Bristol Border Bash concert will feature Sonny Sweeney with Casey Williams. That will be in the 400 and 500 blocks of State Street. Activities begin at 6 p.m. and the music starts at 6:30. Lucille Clement will perform at Music on the Square this Friday night, 7 until 9, on Main Street in downtown Jonesboro. The Fridays After 5 concert will feature Crawford and Power from 6:30 until 8:30 at King Commons Park in downtown Johnson City. There is no covered bridge jam show Saturday night this week in Elizabethton. Of course, locations could change due to the weather. Take a lawn chair.
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1: 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Have breakfast with the balloons Saturday morning from 6 till 9. And there's another balloon rally Saturday night at 7. Don't miss the big Eastman Fireworks finale following the concert Saturday night at 10. It's all weather permitting and you'll want to bring a lawn chair. Get more information about these events and everything else going on at funfest.net. Choosing the

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1: WQUT with Jerry George. If you want to see a free live music show this week, there are several to choose from. Railway Express will play the Sounds of Summer concert Thursday night from 7 until 9 at the Downtown Center on State Street in Bristol. Thursday night jams at the Abingdon Market Pavilion are on the fourth Thursday of the month from 7 until 9:30 through September. This week will feature Scott T. Smith. The Friday night Believe in Bristol Border Bash concert will feature Sonny Sweeney with Casey Williams. That will be in the 400 and 500 blocks of State Street. Activities begin at 6 p.m. and the music starts at 6:30. Lucille Clement will perform at Music on the Square this Friday night, 7 until 9, on Main Street in downtown Jonesboro. The Fridays After 5 concert will feature Crawford and Power from 6:30 until 8:30 at King Commons Park in downtown Johnson City. There is no covered bridge jam show Saturday night this week in Elizabethton. Of course, locations could change due to the weather. Take a lawn chair.
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6: Across the country right now, at this very moment, there are probably arguments taking place about who's doing more of the housework, the homework, the shuttling of kids from this activity to that. It's true. By and large, women do more of this than men. But doesn't have to be that way. And if you and your spouse can level that playing field, it's going to make both of you and your kids happier. Psychologist Yelena Kecmanovich says this might be how you get there. As hard as it might be at first, try to think of your partner like a teammate, not an adversary. Learn how to do some of the chores your partner does to get a better understanding of how much effort something takes. And finally, take the time to acknowledge what the other person is doing, and every now and then, even express your appreciation. That'll go a long way. I'm Dr. Sanjay Gupta, helping you live a better life.
0: Tri-Cities.

0: It's Funfest time in Kingsport. The Taste is in Memorial Park on Fort Henry Drive, Wednesday through Saturday from 4 till 9 p.m. with 18 places offering a variety of food to choose from. Across the street at J. Fred Johnson Stadium, it's the Sunset Concert Series. 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Check out the Hot Air Balloon Glow Friday night at 8 on Fort Henry Drive. Have breakfast with the balloons Saturday morning from 6 till 9. And there's another balloon rally Saturday night at 7. Don't miss the big Eastman Fireworks finale following the concert Saturday night at 10. It's all weather permitting, and you'll want to bring a lawn chair. Get more information about these events and everything else going on at funfest.net.
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1: Hey, this is Jerry George. 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The Cruisin' for Kids Car Show is from 10 until 2 at Reynolds Memorial United Methodist Church on Mary Street in Bristol, Virginia. 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
14: I read this interesting story the other day, which was written by a colleague of mine, about why so-called, quote, admin nights are the new book club for busy adults. Now, I learned this is a term coined by journalist Chris Collin, who wrote about this life hack in the Wall Street Journal. An admin night is when people come together for a night, a fun night, while holding one another accountable to an assignment. The ones usually considered back burner tasks, the ones that you've been putting off. The person you choose to do an admin night with matters a lot because that's your accountability partner. That's what one person told us. People love the social aspect because it can bring these boring tasks to light, make them feel more fun, and where you go matters as well. You need to have enough space and hopefully not too many distractions. And again, don't forget to leave some time for fun. I'm Dr. Sanjay Gupta, helping you live a better life.
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WKUTU with Jerry George. If you want to see a free live music show this week, there are several to choose from. Railway Express will play the Sounds of Summer concert Thursday night from 7 until 9 at the Downtown Center on State Street in Bristol. Thursday night jams at the Abingdon Market Pavilion are on the fourth Thursday of the month from 7 until 9:30 through September. This week will feature Scott T. Smith. The Friday night Believe in Bristol Border Bash concert will feature Sonny Sweeney with Casey Williams. That will be in the 400 and 500 blocks of State Street. Activities begin at 6 p.m. and the music starts at 6:30. Lucille Clinton.

0: The Hammer Alley Podcast, an 80s flashback mockumentary. 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
7: Even for people who fall asleep easily, staying asleep can be difficult. You wake up, your mind starts to race, you can't turn those thoughts off. Sleep experts say there are a few things you can try. Cognitive shuffling. That's when you choose a random, impersonal, non-emotional word. Then for each letter of that word, think of as many words that begin with each letter as you can before moving on to the next one. It distracts your brain from stress. It also mimics the fragmented thought patterns that usually occur as you drift off to sleep. Sensory grounding is something else. That's when you work through things you can hear, feel, see, smell, or taste. That helps you to be in the moment instead of dwelling on the past or the future. Or just do a mental walkthrough of a place you know well. Familiar but neutral imagery that can calm the brain. I'm Dr. Sanjay Gupta, helping you live a better life.
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0: It's FunFest time in Kingsport. The Taste is in Memorial Park on Fort Henry Drive, Wednesday through Saturday from 4 till 9 p.m. with 18 places offering a variety of food to choose from. 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Have breakfast with the balloon Saturday morning from 6 till 9. And there's another balloon rally Saturday night at 7. Don't miss the big Eastman Fireworks finale following the concert Saturday night at 10. It's all weather permitting, and you'll want to bring a lawn chair. Get more information about these events and everything else going on at funfest.net.
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19: Across the country right now, at this very moment, there are probably arguments taking place about who's doing more of the housework, the homework, the shuttling of kids from this activity to that. It's true. By and large, women do more of this than men. But doesn't have to be that way. And if you and your spouse can level that playing field, it's going to make both of you and your kids happier. Psychologist Yelena Kecmanovic says, this might be how you get there. As hard as it might be at first, try to think of your partner like a teammate, not an adversary. Learn how to do some of the chores your partner does to get a better understanding of how much effort something takes. And finally, take the time to acknowledge what the other person is doing. And every now and then, even express your appreciation. That'll go a long way. I'm Dr. Sanjay Gupta, helping you live a better life.
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3: Good morning. I'm Don Hellman with WQUT Right Now News. The Kingsport Board of Mayor and Aldermen approved on first reading a rezoning request that would allow for the expansion of a quarry near Tri-Cities Airport. The quarry is located off Airport Parkway, around 200 yards from Holston Elementary School. The company, Martin Marietta, said there would be a 100-foot buffer between the rezoned property and adjacent property owners, and that the zoning change would not impact traffic. Some residents have raised concerns about the potential for damage to homes, increased dust and traffic, and impacts on the school. The second reading will take place on August 4th. With WQUT News, I'm Don Hellman.
4: Good Thursday morning, WQUT Sports. Five-star running back David Gabriel Georges, one of the top players in the 2027 recruiting cycle, has committed to Tennessee. The top-rated player in Tennessee's 2027 class, the number 10 prospect overall, and the second-best running back in this cycle, chose the Vols over Ohio State and Ole Miss. In Major League Baseball yesterday, the Braves knock off San Diego 7-6. Pittsburgh and the Yankees split 2. The Pittsburgh Pirates winning the first game 5-3-10. The Yankees winning the nightcap 2-0. Boston and Baltimore split a twin bill. Boston winning their 15th in a row in the first game over Baltimore 6-3, but then had that winning streak snapped in the second game as Baltimore won 5-1. Other winners in Major League Baseball last night included Kansas City, Milwaukee, Washington, Cincinnati, Arizona, St. Louis, Minnesota, the Los Angeles Dodgers, Tampa Bay, the Chicago White Sox, Detroit, and Houston. Appalachian League play last night saw Greenville beat Burlington 13-11 and Bluefield knock off Johnson City 17-9. The Danville at Elizabethton and Kingsport at Pulaski games were canceled. And the Southeastern Conference Football Media Days wrap up in Tampa today. Lane Kiffin of LSU, Ryan Silverfield of Arkansas in his first year, Jeff Lebby of Mississippi State, and Steve Sarkisian of Texas round out the SEC Media Days in Tampa today. That's a look at sports on your Thursday morning. I'm Bill Mead, WQUT Sports.
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7: Rain showers will linger here through the day today with temperatures in the 70s near 80 degrees this afternoon. Looks pretty quiet tonight, mild 67. And for Friday, much of the day looks quiet. We'll see another chance for showers late Friday afternoon, Friday night. And into the weekend, a chance of scattered rain showers continues, highs in the mid-80s. From Storm Team Low Weather, I'm meteorologist Jeremy Eisenzoff.
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10: 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Research has shown that proper hydration supports cognitive function and energy levels. At the end of the day, you want to create your very own wind-down ritual an hour before bed, whatever that might look like for you. But again, away from screens if you can. And as you get back into bed, it's all about breathing again. 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That really works for me. I'm Dr. Sanjay Gupta, helping you live a better life.
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1: Think about it. Wilcox, Chelsea, going back to college and changing your major, would you do it?
2: I would try to, but I don't know if it would work.
3: I mean, going back in time.
1: Going back in time.
2: I say I don't know if it would work because the things that I think I might like that I didn't like then, I don't know that I could get through it. That's what I mean when I say if it would work.
1: What would you change it to?
2: I've been fascinated about, like, finance stuff. I think that would be a cool sort of...
1: Cool Beans just made the stinky turd face.
3: Look at my face.
2: I don't mean doing taxes, Cool
3: but
2: Beans.
3: But nobody says finance and fun in the same sentence.
2: I like it. No, I like numbers. I like all the stuff about, you know, trying to figure out how money, you know, this, that, and the other. But I'm not great at a lot of that businessy stuff. So we'd see if it would work out, I guess. Instead of majoring in geography like I did. Which I still love. All of it leads to radio, by the way, FYI. So all paths lead this way.
1: I bring it up because there is a desperate shortage of nurses in this country. Mm-hmm. And for registered nurses alone, the Labor Department says that there's going to be 189,000 job openings each year for the next decade.
2: Well, I wouldn't do that if that's what you're getting at. I mean, I love the people that do that, but I couldn't do it.
3: You have to be the right person for the job, have the right temperament, be able to see a lot of things.
2: I've seen too much over the last 4 or 5 years that I just couldn't do it. But I know there are plenty that can. And I, you know, my hat is off to those of you that get into the nursing biz. Yeah.
1: One of the ways that they say that they're trying to close that gap is to make it more attractive for men to become nurses.
3: There is a stigma of sorts still.
1: Right. If I said the word nurse, in your mind's eye, you're not thinking a dude, are you?
2: No, but I've seen plenty of them.
1: Yeah. My neighbor two doors up, he's a nurse and makes a lot of money.
3: Yeah, and it's a job that has good security because you're going to still need nurses.
1: 1 in 8 nurses are men. And it was like one of those things. It's a shocking example of one of the remaining professions that you sort of go, yeah, that's for women. Women do that job. Is there any other job that you can think of that where you go,
2: It's women. Funny, too, because when you talk about a man being a nurse, you always say male nurse. You don't just say nurse.
1: Right.
2: Which is, maybe there's another job like that, but I can't think of it. Like, you don't usually say, like, lady airline pilot. But, I mean, there are plenty of women who are airline pilots, but you could be a man and just say, I'm a nurse. But you always say male. I don't know why.
3: I feel like we hear male stripper.
2: Okay. Yep. That's right. Chelsea. And by the way, we need more of those too.
3: Do we?
1: It's so hard to place the dollar bill on the male nurse, though. I got to tell you.
2: I see what you're trying to do there. I'm not sure it was completed.
1: Where on the scrubs would you like me to place this dollar bill?
2: In the Crocs, I think, is where they go.
1: That's Crocs.
2: Yeah, right. Well, but think about it. Now you can't picture a nurse really without Crocs, right? I don't know if you've been to the hospital lately, but it's almost all Crocs, I feel like.
3: Yeah.
1: I'm here for it.
2: I'm sure you are. I know you're a Croc guy. That's Crocs with an R.
1: Mm-hmm. With a C.
2: Did you say with a C when I said Crocs?
1: Yes.
2: What am I missing? And don't they all have a C in it?
3: He means the second C.
2: But there's one of those in the other word too, right?
1: Crotch?
3: Oh, I thought you were going different.
2: So did I.
3: Yeah. We'll work this out.
2: They all have a C on both ends, by the way. So there's no differentiation. That's my point.
1: Okay. I got it. I get where you're coming from now. With an R.
2: Right. That's what I said to start with. And then you also said with a C, but they all have a C on both ends. All the bad words,
1: I'm not good at spelling.
2: Okay. So you're not ready to go back and be a nurse. No. Maybe the male stripper. We're not sure yet.
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1: Remember a couple days ago, Chelsea had talked about how she was awoken in the middle of the night before her alarm went off because her husband wanted her to know that their son was making a sandwich in the kitchen. There was a lot of discussion, you know, in the aftermath, like, hey, you know, double check. I know it sounds funny, ha-ha, but was he sleepwalking? Is he, you know, is he going down a path of, because we've heard those stories where people are doing things in the middle of the night that they're not aware of. And the answer was,

0: podcast, my Ambien story. Woke up one morning, shaved my eyebrows off in the middle of the night. Went to my ex-wife at that time, and she said I was in her closet peeing on her shoes. So went to my doctor. He said, "Do you have any reaction to it?" I said, "Yeah, I did this and this." He put it in my permanent record that I am allergic to Ambien because I shaved my eyebrows off.
1: Not for the peeing, just for the eyebrows. If you'd have just peed on her shoes, he would have been like, "No, that's normal."
2: Well, some people do that.
1: Yeah. But the eyebrows, that's a little over the top. Mm-hmm. I mean, yeah, Chelsea notably has told her peeing story as well.
3: Wow. I wonder if, Ambien, do they have to add that to the side effects? May cause you to shave your eyebrows off?
1: I'm more focused on hearing Chelsea's story where she whizzed in the crisper, right?
2: I was sick and I was a kid. Yes, mm-hmm. My mom did catch me squatting over the crisper.
1: Mm-hmm. I love how you try to play it off. Like, why would you even bring that up? I was sick and I was a kid. I mean, that's not anything weird.
2: Honestly, I'm shocked you even remember that because you don't always remember
1: Chelsea,
2: my stories.
1: I remember the important things. I don't remember the unimportant things. And you hovering over a crisper to whiz in the refrigerator is a noteworthy story that I won't forget.
2: That was the sickness, sleepwalking, fever-induced
1: mm-hmm.
2: behavior.
1: Okay. So nothing in your permanent record?
2: No.
1: You didn't shave your eyebrows off?
2: Not that time.
1: Okay. So anything that is, listen, I think all of this helps. There's somebody right now about to hit submit on their order for their Corvette, and maybe this story is going to help them figure out, hey, maybe that's not the right way to go. It was also interesting because everybody's talking about this movie Odyssey. Switching gears on you here. This was one I hadn't heard about, the movie Odyssey.
4: Hey, just a warning about the Odyssey I saw. It was pretty good, but if you are sensitive to things happening to dogs, there are two or three scenes that might get you, and I was not prepared for that, so just be aware.
3: Oh, now I can't see the damn movie!
2: I probably can't either. But thank you for the warning.
3: Yeah, I agree.
2: It's very important.
3: I'd rather not see it, and thank you for the warning.
1: Is that odd? I feel like that wouldn't even make sense. I don't know. Why would dogs be even involved in the Odyssey movie?
2: No clue.
3: I don't remember dogs being in the book.
2: Me either.
1: That seems like something that might have been, I mean, I have no idea, but could that have just been contrived for the movie to somehow lure people in? But it feels like a negative to me. I mean, I don't know what happens to the dogs.
2: Doesn't sound good.
1: Well, I'm standing by this. I'm going to see it at some point tomorrow through Sunday. I don't know exactly when, but I will take that bullet and I'll let you know what happens to the dogs, among other things. So I'm here for it. Speaking of movies, I don't know if you saw the next movie that Glenn Powell is going to star in, because he stars in all of them. Mm-hmm. We'll get to that and a couple of others, including they're bringing back, I guess I'll call it a franchise that I personally could deal without or do without. We'll share both of those with you coming up next. You're always welcome to join us. 704-FEZ-3200. Also, of course, the talk back button if you're on the iHeartRadio app.
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8: Good morning, I'm Don Hellman with WQUT Right Now News. A man has been charged with attempted murder after Kingsport police said he stabbed another man Sunday night. Kingsport police responded around 10:30 p.m. to Indian Path Hospital regarding an assault that had taken place in the 700 block of Maple Oak Lane. It was determined that the 22-year-old victim was stabbed by 22-year-old Gage Wilson of Kingsport. Wilson was located in the 100 block of Witherspoon Drive. He was arrested and charged with attempted second-degree murder. And a Carter County man was arrested on July 15th after what Elizabethton police said was an investigation into alleged unlawful contact with a minor. According to a release, 52-year-old Danny Brown Jr. has been charged with 2 counts statutory rape by an authority figure, 2 counts sexual battery by an authority figure, sexual exploitation of a minor, providing false information, and patronizing prostitution. With WQUT News, I'm Don Hellman.
9: Good Thursday morning, WQUT Sports. 5-star running back David Gabriel Georges, one of the top players in the 2027 recruiting cycle, has committed

0: to Tennessee. The top-rated player in Tennessee's 2027 class, the number 10 prospect overall, and the second-best running back in this cycle chose the Vols over Ohio State and Ole Miss. In Major League Baseball yesterday, the Braves knock off San Diego 7-6. Pittsburgh and the Yankees split 2. The Pittsburgh Pirates winning the first game 5-3-10. The Yankees winning the nightcap 2-0. Boston and Baltimore split a twin bill. Boston winning their 15th in a row in the first game over Baltimore 6-3, but then had that winning streak snapped in the second game as Baltimore won 5-1. Other winners in Major League Baseball last night included Kansas City, Milwaukee, Washington, Cincinnati, Arizona, St. Louis, Minnesota, the Los Angeles Dodgers, Tampa Bay, the Chicago White Sox, Detroit, and Houston. Appalachian League play last night saw Greenville beat Burlington 13-11 and Bluefield knock off Johnson City 17-9. The Danville at Elizabethton and Kingsport at Pulaski games were canceled. And the Southeastern Conference Football Media Days wrap up in Tampa today. Lane Kiffin of LSU, Ryan Silverfield of Arkansas in his first year, Jeff Lebby of Mississippi State, and Steve Sarkisian of Texas round out the SEC Media Days in Tampa today. That's a look at sports on your Thursday morning. I'm Bill Mead, WQUT Sports.
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2: Rain showers will linger here through the day today with temperatures in the 70s, near 80 degrees this afternoon. Looks pretty quiet tonight, mild 67. And for Friday, much of the day looks quiet. We'll see another chance for showers late Friday afternoon, Friday night. And into the weekend, a chance of scattered rain showers continues, highs in the mid-80s. From Storm Team Low Weather, I'm meteorologist Jeremy Eisenzoff.
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1: There's been so much chatter about this movie, The Odyssey, and we'll get to one of the oddities about that coming up in a second. But as you think about other movies that are slated to come out, I don't know if you saw the announcement. Can I get everybody's feelings on Ali G? The Sacha Baron Cohen character that has been in a few movies and TV shows.
2: Not a fan.
3: Not a whole movie.
2: Yeah, like in small bits.
1: Well, no, they've done movies, though, and shows.
3: And it's too much.
1: I feel the same. If you're going to give me Sacha Baron Cohen as a character, I'll take Borat, although that can be too much as well. But Ali G has never hit it for me.
2: Too British, right? There's a lot of inside British humor, I think, involved in that character that I don't understand.
1: Is it? I don't know.
3: I don't remember.
1: I don't know if that's, but here was the announcement.
4: I is back with my first movie in over 20 decades. It's coming out in the cinemas on the 10th day of the 23rd month, innit? The name of this film has been spray painted illegally on this wall by a genuine graffiti artist. It's only in the movie theaters later this year, so check it out.
3: That clip hurts me.
1: That was 19 seconds.
3: The intensity, the accent, all of it.
1: So October is when you'll be able to get to the movie theaters and see the movie, which is called, by the way, Ali G, Who Is It? And it's his first in 20
2: Who
1: decades.
2: I think.
1: Who is I? You're right. Struggle with the fun words.
2: Yes.
1: Who is I? Look at Woody with the knowledge. That's impressive. Your spelling wasn't great yesterday. We did put that video up. If you missed Woody's jokes and his spelling issues, Instagram is your friend, at Woody and Wilcox. We were talking about the fact that The Odyssey is so huge, still has a 97% on Rotten Tomatoes. Christopher Nolan is the director and who's done so many things. Did you realize that on set, when Christopher Nolan is directing a movie, no one can wear Uggs? The boots.
3: No. Is there another Ugg?
2: Uggs.
3: How about, what if the whole look or specifically that brand?
1: Cannot Ugg boots.
3: They make knockoff.
1: Cannot wear Ugg boots. And why is a great question. He was being interviewed by Gail King yesterday.
5: The funny thing is, you could be on a set where you've got, you know, a guy holding a microphone, you've got a giant camera, you've got crew everywhere, but something like that can actually weirdly take you out of reality.
6: Oh, okay.
5: And for me, I think that's always been something where, you know, it's like if someone's eating a bag of chips off camera or something, you know, there's certain things that just remind you.
6: You want to stay in the moment.
5: You're in the real world as opposed to the world we're trying to create for the actors. I want to stay in the moment. We want the actors to stay in the moment. And so for me, the Ugg boots are a signifier of modernity. You know, absurd though that is.
1: I mean, nothing wrong with wearing your Nikes on the Odyssey set. Just Uggs.
3: Well, I think they blend in a little bit more. I see what he's saying. They are, you know, your eye goes to those. I would think he would have the same feeling about Crocs.
1: Yeah, I feel like there'd be so many things that would fall into that category. So I don't know how you single out one particular item of footwear.
2: Somebody's wearing Tevas and you're like, whoa, that's pulling me out of my character.
1: They used to wear that back in the day. So just not Uggs. That's all. Other great news. Tom Cruise, Days of Thunder sequel. That's happening as well. Anybody see that?
3: That movie came out in like 1990.
1: And where have you been? That's all we're doing now is nostalgia. Strike while the iron's hot. Not a new version, a sequel. So, I mean, to Chelsea's point, I feel like that makes it worse, but I'm not sure.
2: That does make it worse because
1: sequeling something from so long ago.
3: His character is older now, and what, like Glenn Powell's going to be in it?
2: Gotta be.
1: No. Well, if he is, I don't know. I do know Glenn Powell is going to star as Lou Gehrig in some sort of biopic on the famous Yankee Lou Gehrig.
2: But to your point earlier, and Chelsea's making it here, Glenn Powell has to be in everything. It's not an American film. He's in The Odyssey. You just don't know it.
1: Interesting. I didn't realize that they were just hiding Glenn Powell around corners just to somehow reach some sort of quota.
2: Remember when we used to do Where's Waldo? Right. It's now Where's Glenn Powell.
1: Okay. I didn't realize that. Duly noted. I'll let you know if I can spot Glenn Powell when we go to see it this weekend. 704-FEZ-3200. Talk back button, but not if you're wearing Uggs.
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8: WQUT with Jerry George. If you want to see a free live music show this week, there are several to choose from. Railway Express will play the Sounds of Summer concert Thursday night from 7 until 9 at the Downtown Center on State Street in Bristol. Thursday night jams at the Abingdon Market Pavilion are on the fourth Thursday of the month from 7 until 9:30 through September. This week will feature Scott T. Smith. The Friday night Believe in Bristol Border Bash concert will feature Sonny Sweeney with Casey Williams. That will be in the 400 and 500 blocks of State Street. Activities begin at 6 p.m. and the music starts at 6:30. Lucille Clement will perform at Music on the Square this Friday night, 7 until 9, on Main Street in downtown Jonesboro. The Fridays After 5 concert will feature Crawford and Power from 6:30 until 8:30 at King Commons Park in downtown Johnson City. There is no covered bridge jam show Saturday night this week in Elizabethton. Of course, locations could change due to the weather. 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We look forward to seeing you there.
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1: A little concerned this morning as you look at what's trending around the country. And the number two trending thing right now is Long John Silver's. So you can look at that two different ways. It's kind of like when Wordle Hint is trending. I feel like it means like, hey, we're doing okay. Because in most people's worlds, the fact that, and it's trending because they're going to close a few more stores. So I know, Cool Beans, it's going to be hard to find great chicken now that Long John Silver's is closing. But there'll still be some stores open. The other trending thing, the second behind Long John Silver's, is Powerball. And not because somebody won it, but apparently because people are, quote unquote, outraged because you can also now buy Powerball tickets across the pond. Did we know that?
2: Wait, that's active? Like, you can do that now?
1: Apparently so. I'm not a huge player, but I see the headline, Powerball players are outraged over the lottery's historic expansion abroad. So, yes, people in England are now playing the Powerball as well.
3: Don't they have their own lottery?
1: Probably.
2: How's that?
1: I mean, don't know.
2: Are they out? You would think that you would want to keep all that money in our country because then, like, the place that sells the ticket gets a cut, plus, you know, the state and all that.
1: Who cares about that? What am I getting, Chelsea, is all that really matters. I don't know. I'm just telling you, those are the two of the top three trending things in America right now.
3: Nothing about the woman who's suing McDonald's?
1: No, not that I saw.
3: Did you see that story?
1: I did not.
3: She is very upset and has hired an attorney suing McDonald's because they failed to provide her with a safe order of fries. She claimed that the fries were so hot that they burned her mouth and the damage may be permanent to her mouth.
4: Pinch a loaf.
1: Sorry, wrong clip.
3: She lives in New York, ordered some fries, put them in her mouth, and apparently it damaged the inside of her mouth. Now, I have so many questions, and I don't think I've found any answers as of yet. Like, usually when you eat fries, you have to touch them with, let's say, another body part, your fingers. So she touched the fries and was like, well, My skin is sizzling off my fingers. I might as well put them into my mouth. Or did she just go face first into the fries without using her hands?
1: Those are what I'm going to call mediocre questions. Yes. And I don't have any of those answers, obviously, because I didn't even hear the story. But the idea that it's permanently damaged her is where I feel like the fun comes in. And when I say fun, I may be using the wrong term.
3: She ate
1: the fries. No longer able to have sex.
3: Yes, that is included. She endured, quote, a severe shock to the nervous system, suffered great physical pain and mental anguish, and was confined to bed and home and was forced to abstain from usual duties and activities for a week.
2: Oh, no. Oh, gosh. Come on. This one really irritates me. Like, you've never had anything hot in your life. Like, usually that happens. You're like, well, I'm not going to do that again.
1: I've been abstaining from marital duties for much longer than a week.
3: Was it fry related?
1: It has nothing to do with French fries. I've been trying to figure out what it has to do with, to be honest. But I'll let you know when I figure that out. Maybe I'll file a lawsuit as well.
2: Okay, is that it? Hot fries?
3: She was forced to seek medical aid and attention, which she had to pay for herself.
2: This one really gets me.
1: We've all had hot fries. And the worst part is that that's going to mean what? Fast food restaurants are now going to make fries a little cooler so that they don't get sued.
2: They already lose heat so quickly. Like, you don't want that.
1: What kind of relations is she having with her significant other burn is stopping her from continuing?
3: Where do you put the fries? Thank you.
1: That's a tragedy, he said, with a question mark at the end.
3: Yeah.
1: How much money does she want? Do we know that answer?
3: Undetermined amount of money.
1: Or a free medium fry, whichever comes first.
3: I mean, once you get burned by the fries, are you going back?
1: Well, you're going to need to have a spotter. That's going to be the next thing. And it's a great way to maybe keep folks employed.
3: You're going to have
1: somebody who will actually put their tongue on your fries to check them before you put them in your mouth.
3: Or you could have somebody, an employee, blow on the fries for you.
1: Mm.
3: What do you do? I am a blower at McDonald's.
1: I'd rather go with my personal liquor than the McDonald's blower, but that's just me. So, okay, well, please, I probably won't sleep tonight, so make sure you keep us updated on that situation.
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6: Good morning, I'm Don Hellman with WQUT Right Now News. Bellet Health announced Wednesday it's purchased 15 acres of land for the new Unicoi County Hospital and set August 19th for groundbreaking for the new facility. Officials say the new facility will be a near replica of the old hospital that was destroyed by floodwaters from Helene. Bellet said the $25 million cost will largely be covered by FEMA and TEMA disaster relief funding. And East Tennessee State University has implemented a new housing application system for this upcoming school year, hoping to solve some issues students had with previous years. Director of Housing Richard Swearinger said, in the past, there was a paper or online application, but the assignment was done by staff. Now a student applies, and when eligible, they log back into the application and select their room from a list of available spaces. ETSU move-in begins August 19th. With WQUT News, I'm Don Hellman.
7: Good Thursday morning, WQUT Sports. Five-star running back David Gabriel Georges, one of the top players in the 2027 recruiting cycle, has committed to Tennessee. The top-rated player in Tennessee's 2027 class, the number 10 prospect overall, and the second-best running back in this cycle, chose the Vols over Ohio State and Ole Miss. In Major League Baseball yesterday, the Braves knock off San Diego 7-6. Pittsburgh and the Yankees split 2. The Pittsburgh Pirates winning the first game 5-3-10. The Yankees winning the nightcap 2-0. Boston and Baltimore split a twin bill. Boston winning their 15th in a row in the first game over Baltimore 6-3, but then had that winning streak snapped in the second game as Baltimore won 5-1. Other winners in Major League Baseball last night included Kansas City, Milwaukee, Washington, Cincinnati, Arizona, St. Louis, Minnesota, the Los Angeles Dodgers, Tampa Bay, the Chicago White Sox, Detroit, and Houston. Appalachian League play last night saw Greenville beat Burlington 13-11 and Bluefield knock off Johnson City 17-9. The Danville at Elizabethton and Kingsport at Pulaski games were canceled. And the Southeastern Conference Football Media Days wrap up in Tampa today. Lane Kiffin of LSU, Ryan Silverfield of Arkansas in his first year, Jeff Lebby of Mississippi State, and Steve Sarkisian of Texas round out the SEC Media Days in Tampa today. That's a look at sports on your Thursday morning. I'm Bill Mead, WQUT Sports.
8: Rain showers will linger here through the day today with temperatures in the 70s near 80 degrees this afternoon. Looks pretty quiet tonight, mild 67. And for Friday, much of the day looks quiet. We'll see another chance for showers late Friday afternoon, Friday night. And into the weekend, a chance of scattered rain showers continues, highs in the mid-80s. From Storm Team Love Weather, I'm meteorologist Jeremy Eisenzoff.
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1: Speaking of fast food, and we were talking about the woman who says that she's been permanently damaged due to McDonald's fries and has filed a lawsuit. We'll put that on the back burner for a second. Has anybody seen the news? And maybe you've actually seen this in person. I haven't been in a Steak and Shake in a while. They're now using some sort of system that has a QR code on the drink dispenser so that you can't just go up and keep getting refills unless you've actually paid for it. You have to scan in somehow to prove that you've purchased that actual drink. Is anybody familiar with this? I saw the headline.
2: No. Like in case you bring your own cup?
1: No. You just can't go get refills unless you paid for another drink.
3: So they're taking away the unlimited drink thing?
1: Correct. I don't think it ever was an unlimited drink thing, was it?
2: Yes.
1: You were just doing it and they were like, I guess.
3: No.
1: Well, listen, this is Steak and Shake. I'm not saying everywhere. I don't know the answer. Quote, Steak and Shake using anti-theft QR code system on soda fountain dispensers at all of the locations that they have now remodeled. Customers will have to scan in their unique QR code provided on their receipt to unlock and dispense their drink. So, I mean, I feel like that's pretty evident what they're doing. I don't know if it was supposed to be free refills before, but in other words, it's a place where you ain't supposed to get free refills now, and you have to prove that you've paid for it, and it locks the machine down. I never heard of that.
2: I don't. That it's too many steps.
1: Remember, they were going into some financial troubles at Steak and Shake, and they realized that they just had to stop putting maraschino cherries in their shakes.
2: Yeah,
1: and that would solve the problem.
2: They've been throwing everything out there to try to stay on top or just survive, like the free fries all the time. Just come in and get free fries. I saw that for a long time.
1: Well, now that goes counter to free soda, because I feel like they've decided they're not giving you anything free. You may have to pay when you get in there just to breathe. Right. I'm not sure how that plays out.
3: We have a system that limits each regular beverage to a very generous 40-ounce serving so we can keep prices affordable for our loyal guests, said Steak and Shake. Mm-hmm. Many of our competitors have gotten rid of self-serve soda fountains and free refills. Not us. That's counterintuitive.
1: Not us on one of them. You've gotten rid of, not gotten rid of the machine, but you've gotten rid of the free refill, apparently. So, and I don't, listen, don't shoot the messenger. Apparently there's been, I don't know if there's a rise in thefts or if more people are stealing or don't look at me.
3: Cool Bean says they have it at Disney. You have a certain amount of time to get your drinks and basically it expires. So you can't just have that cup and then 2 hours later be like, I'm going to go up to the self-serve.
1: It's not the cup. You're scanning in a receipt. I don't think it has anything to do with the cup per se, but at least in this case.
2: To prevent people from just coming back whenever and using it. A bigger problem at an amusement park because you would need it more frequently than you're just driving by the Steak and Shake and you're like, I'm going to go back in.
1: But doesn't Disney do, last time I was there, it's been a minute, but you could pay like $1,000 and they'd give you a commemorative cup and you could just fill it up wherever you went, like willy-nilly all day long. But it was, you had to take out a second mortgage probably to get that. I'm sure you've done it, right? Not if yes. Yeah, she's done it.
2: Carowinds and other amusement parks, they have drink packages that are actually affordable and you can get a drink like every 15 minutes. I do highly recommend that.
1: It's timed somehow? Yes. So you can't go in less than 15 minutes?
2: It's timed. And they do the same thing with the food packages. Like it's like once every 4 hours or something, but it's timed out. But yeah, with the drinks, that's a way to go.
1: No clue that was happening.
2: Yeah.
3: I'd never heard of it.
2: But there's no, like, you could share with somebody. There's not like a drink police coming around being like, show me your 2 memberships for your drink club.
3: That's fascinating to me. And on the heels of a headline that I had to click on, more and more Americans are admitting to what as inflation continues to climb?
1: OnlyFans?
2: Are you teasing me?
3: I am teasing you right now.
2: Okay.
1: Hold that thought. More and more Americans are admitting to blank.
3: Because of inflation.
1: Because of inflation.
3: Yeah. Inflation continues to climb, so they're starting to do this.
2: Okay.
1: Prostitution.
3: That is a fantastic guess, although not what I'm looking for.
1: Okay. Hold that thought. We'll get to that coming up next.
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5: 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Have breakfast with the balloons Saturday morning from 6 till 9. And there's another balloon rally Saturday night at 7. Don't miss the big Eastman Fireworks finale following the concert Saturday night at 10. 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
1: So, in the previous segment, Woody said something to the effect of more Americans are doing blank as inflation continues to climb in this country. And we had taken a couple of guesses. I think prostitution was one of them, and that wasn't correct. Chelsea, did you have a second guess?
2: Growing their own food.
1: Growing their own food.
3: Interesting.
1: Backyard chickening.
3: That's a solid guess.
2: Cutting their hair.
3: No. I mean, everything in your life is more expensive, yes. So that all makes sense. No, more Americans report shoplifting as inflation climbs.
2: What?
3: And what percentage of Americans admit to shoplifting this year?
1: Admit to it?
2: That's right. 10%.
1: Those are two different things, right? About who's getting caught, who's admitting to it. There's a few things at play.
3: 30% of Americans admit that they've shoplifted in the year 2026. That's up from 24% last year.
2: So really the number is probably closer to 50% because some people aren't going to tell the truth.
1: I would say most people aren't going to tell the truth. I can't imagine admitting to it.
3: You're in a mall and somebody's like, would you like to take a survey? And you're like, I got some time. Yeah. Hey, have you shoplifted this year? No. Why?
2: I mean, what are they going to do? Like, you can't prove it, even if you say yes. So
1: I don't
2: it seems
1: know.
2: Like.
1: But you could say that about all kinds of things that I also wouldn't admit to in public, right? I mean, just because somebody can't prove it theoretically, I just don't think people would admit to that.
3: 90% of those who admitted to shoplifting said it's all about the affordability and how life has gotten way too expensive. They see corporations making money hand over fist, so they're like, well, I'm going to do what needs to be done.
2: Hmm. Some people do it for the thrill, though. Remember the, who was it? Winona Ryder? She went through that shoplifting phase many, many years ago.
3: Oh, I remember
2: and
3: that.
2: And it's not always about money. Sometimes it's just, you know, can I get away with it?
3: What are people shoplifting?
2: Meat.
3: Correct. Food is the number one thing, followed by non-alcoholic drinks. That's one in two of what people are stealing. Clothing, personal hygiene products. And then toys, technology, and electronics.
2: Yeah, there's a hierarchy, really. I mean, with what you need, food being up here.
3: School supplies came in last. For those of you who are doing back-to-school shopping.
2: Okay.
1: What about adult magazines? Where was that on the list?
2: Where do you even get one of those?
1: I don't know.
2: Okay.
1: I just remember that might have been something that I knew some guys who shoplifted when they were youngsters.
2: Okay.
1: I won't name names. Nor will I admit to it in a mall survey again. No one would.
3: I'm with Chelsea in 2026. I don't know where you would get one of those.
2: Not even the Barnes & Noble has that.
1: Right. Well, I'm just throwing it out there. I don't know the answers. I'm just asking questions that I think America wants to know the answers to.
3: Do you know where people are shoplifting most?
2: Grocery stores.
3: Walmart.
2: Okay. Because they have combos of all those things you just mentioned.
3: That's exactly right. Plus, they are so big and easy to get away with and lax policy on chasing people down who have been identified as shoplifters.
1: And the greeters are all fairly old and probably rickety.
3: Right.
1: You can get by and give them a little jab step, and you're out the door. Like, they ain't catching you.
3: You fake left, go right.
1: They're falling all over. They haven't stretched out properly.
3: They're breaking a hip.
2: Right. No one's supposed to chase you these days.
3: Correct. Right? They cite those sort of policies as like, well, it's easy to get away with and they're not going to be following me.
1: Well, there you go. You've got your work set up for you today. Apparently it's legal now to shoplift is what I'm taking away from what Woody said. 704-FEDS-3200. The talk back button is also available on the iHeartRadio app.
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6: Good morning, I'm Don Hellman with WQUT Right Now News. Local political parties are increasing voter outreach ahead of the August election. A July 20th update showed early voting turnout running at about twice the earlier pace. Election officials are reminding voters to confirm their polling information and bring required identification. Early voting continues until August 1st. And the Bristol, Tennessee Department of Parks and Recreation is in the early stages of consulting with an architecture firm to craft a master design plan for a new aquatic center. Parks and Recreation Director Mike Maines said the new aquatic center is planned to hold a recreation center, gymnasiums, workout spaces, and indoor and outdoor aquatic facilities. A finalized design plan is expected within the next 10 weeks. A total cost has not been declared yet. With WQUT News, I'm Don Hellman.
7: Good Thursday morning, WQUT Sports. Five-star running back David Gabriel Georges, one of the top players in the 2027 recruiting cycle, has committed to Tennessee. The top-rated player in Tennessee's 2027 class, the number 10 prospect overall, and the second-best running back in this cycle, chose the Vols over Ohio State and Ole Miss. In Major League Baseball yesterday, the Braves knock off San Diego 7-6. Pittsburgh and the Yankees split 2. The Pittsburgh Pirates winning the first game 5-3-10. The Yankees winning the nightcap 2-0. Boston and Baltimore split a twin bill. Boston winning their 15th in a row in the first game over Baltimore 6-3, but then had that winning streak snapped in the second game as Baltimore won 5-1. Other winners in Major League Baseball last night included Kansas City, Milwaukee, Washington, Cincinnati, Arizona, St. Louis, Minnesota, the Los Angeles Dodgers, Tampa Bay, the Chicago White Sox, Detroit, and Houston. Appalachian League play last night saw Greenville beat Burlington 13-11 and Bluefield knock off Johnson City 17-9. The Danville at Elizabethton and Kingsport at Pulaski games were canceled. And the Southeastern Conference Football Media Days wrap up in Tampa today. Lane Kiffin of LSU, Ryan Silverfield of Arkansas in his first year, Jeff Lebby of Mississippi State, and Steve Sarkisian of Texas round out the SEC Media Days in Tampa today. That's a look at sports on your Thursday morning. I'm Bill Meade, WQUT Sports.
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9: Rain showers will linger here through the day today with temperatures in the 70s near 80 degrees this afternoon. Looks pretty quiet tonight, mild 67. And for Friday, much of the day looks quiet. We'll see another chance for showers late Friday afternoon, Friday night. And into the weekend, a chance of scattered rain showers continues, highs in the mid-80s. From Storm Team Low Weather, I'm meteorologist Jeremy Eisenzoff.
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17: I read this interesting story the other day, which was written by a colleague of mine, about why so-called, quote, admin nights are the new book club for busy adults. Now, I learned this is a term coined by journalist Chris Collin, who wrote about this life hack in the Wall Street Journal. An admin night is when people come together for a night, a fun night, while holding one another accountable to an assignment. The ones usually considered back burner tasks, the ones that you've been putting off. The person you choose to do an admin night with matters a lot because that's your accountability partner. That's what one person told us. People love the social aspect because it can bring these boring tasks to light, make them feel more fun, and where you go matters as well. You need to have enough space and hopefully not too many distractions. And again, don't forget to leave some time for fun. I'm Dr. Sanjay Gupta, helping you live a better life.
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1: The newest stat was that 30% of Americans admit to shoplifting because of higher prices on items. And we talked about Walmart and some of the others because I guess Walmart is the place most likely to have things shoplifted from. Appreciate your calls.
2: One thing that I know that Walmart and Target will do, I've worked at Walmart for a long time, is they can catch you on the cameras shoplifting, but they won't go after you right away. They will let you keep doing it until what you've taken adds up to $2,000. And at that point, they can have you arrested and charged with grand larceny, which is a felony. So if you think you got away with it, probably best not to push your luck.
3: So they've got like a running total?
4: Right.
1: Like you got to have somebody who's good at math. It ain't Woody.
3: It's like a stats guy. Like, what? How many yards is he rushed? Oh, he's at 100. Okay, cool.
1: Like a spotter when you're doing play-by-play. We got 38.50. Okay, now we're up to 87.39.
4: Mm-hmm. And you think you would, it must be just one location because you're not communicating with other stores about what this person's tally's up to.
1: Oh, I don't think it's over time. It has to be in one occasion.
4: Oh, you think?
1: Oh, I don't think they're keeping a tab on you. Like, hey, that's the guy from 3 weeks ago.
4: Maybe. I mean,
1: where's he at? $105. All right, keep tallying.
4: All the cameras that are looking at you.
1: I don't think it works that way. But then again, I don't know much.
3: He stole a pack of gum and that put him over the 2,000
1: right.
3: mark.
1: Right. I'm not sure. But interesting. Yeah. I don't know.
5: So this wasn't shoplifting, but it involves Walmart. I ordered a set of tires for my girlfriend's car. Also set up an appointment for them to be installed. That appointment kept getting canceled because one of the tires was delayed. But anyway, the tires finally come in. I set up another appointment to have them installed. We show up, and there was a little bit of a confusion. We were like, no, we ordered some tires. They came in. They keep saying, showed them the email. She goes in the back. She finds the tires. Hey, we're good to go. About a week later, I'm starting to get emails saying, hey, your tires are ready to pick up. And I'm thinking, they picked them up. Ignore the emails. That goes on for about a week. Then I get an email saying, hey, we're refunding you the money for two of your tires. So, yeah, I paid for them. Had them put on the car. Walmart was like, you know what? You didn't pick them up in our system. So, here's your money back. Hey, I'm not going to argue it.
1: You're lucky you're not married to my wife. Because you would have already given that money back. Let's not forget the time that I didn't pay at the drive-thru at the fast food place. Told my wife my win, and she was like, you got to go back tomorrow and give them the money back. Remember that?
4: But I see that more than the tire thing. They'll fix that in the system, but the cashier may have to pay for your meal because it's in her drawer at that time. So I can understand Denise's.
1: You don't think Walmart cares about $200 worth of tires or whatever it ends up being?
4: That's an accounting issue, and I don't think the person behind the counter is going to be the one responsible.
1: First of all, I don't like you defending my wife. Because she should have let me keep the money. That's the bottom line.
3: Well, and you going back the next day, I don't think is going to go.
1: No, when I went back the next day, she was like, all right.
3: There's nothing I can do.
4: The next day, you would have to have done it right then. So that's where your wife went wrong. So.
1: Thank you for at least throwing my wife under the bus a little bit.
3: What you're
1: but
3: saying,
1: do better
3: it's
1: next time.
3: A double loss. The cashier had to pay for his meal, and then he went back and
4: now that person has the money.
3: And now her till is over, and they're like, what
1: I'm
3: going to
1: have
3: you
1: call my wife so that this doesn't happen again. But congratulations, I guess, on your tires and having a supportive spouse.
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6: Hey, this is Jerry George. 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
14: A better life with Dr. Sanjay Gupta.
15: We've all been there. 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No matter how hard you try, you nod off, and that is never a good look. Aside from the obvious, making sure you're getting enough sleep, there are a couple quick pick-me-ups that experts recommend before you take your seat. 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Or try to pop outside for a quick walk, get your blood and your hormones pumping, splash some cold water on your face, or grab a cup of coffee, obviously. 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Of course, you could also make a point to engage in the meeting. You're not likely to fall asleep while you're actually talking. I'm Dr. Sanjay Gupta, helping you live a better life.
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0: Woody and Wilcox Show.
1: Obviously, we all know that prices on everything are a lot higher. And Woody mentioned a new statistic that says that 30% of people have admitted to shoplifting, admitted to it this year, which is a bump in what normally is admitted to, obviously. We got this call in the previous segment.
2: One thing that I know that Walmart and Target will do, I've worked at Walmart for a long time, is they can catch you on the cameras shoplifting, but they won't go after you right away. They will let you keep doing it until what you've taken adds up to $2,000. And at that point, they can have you arrested and charged with grand larceny, which is a felony. So if you think you got away with it, probably best not to push your luck.
1: So it's interesting. He said that. Now we've gotten this.
3: Hey, guys. Sheena from Shelby. I was just commenting on the caller who was talking about the Walmart security that waits till you get to 2,000 and charges you with grand larceny. They can follow you in multiple visits. I had an acquaintance who went through a very difficult time in her life and began stealing from Walmart. They kept track of her over several visits, and finally when she reached a certain point, got a knock on her door from the police, and she was arrested for grand larceny. So he is 100% correct.
1: So not only keeping track, apparently, but it's not like a bust at the store. They then later just find you at your home or your work.
4: And they have the video evidence of all the things that you've taken over time. There's got to be some kind of AI facial recognition.
5: Is it simpler than that? Sort of like when you have the salespeople who have their picture and there's like little graph of like who sold the most and they've got the headshot and like, oh, here's Betty. She's almost there in the 2000.
1: I think that's not simpler. That's more complicated. They would have done it that way in the 50s.
4: Right.
1: But Chelsea's right. Now with a computer, it's
4: got to be some kind of database.
1: Immediately identify them.
4: Right. That other people could see across stores. But I mean, you better get it right. AI better get it right. If you're tracking that person, you arrest that person. People have similar faces. You don't want to get caught up in that.
1: There's this.
6: Current Walmart employee, it is a tally, and they do talk between stores. It's just easier to keep track of them at one, because once they get comfortable, they'll keep going back to that one.
4: Makes sense.
1: It is interesting. Obviously, it sounds like that is happening, and I did not know that was happening. Not that I'm concerned.
5: I was going to say,
1: I'm not out there shoplifting, but it is fascinating to know that that's how they approach it.
5: There's three of us in this room. That means one of us is shoplifting, and it's not me. It's not Wilcox. Chelsea?
1: I'm not sure that's how the odds work, but yeah.
4: It's okay. So this could be a warning for some people planning to steal today, or they're thinking, got to wear a disguise, a different one every time I go in. So the facial recognition is not picking me up.
5: Throw the AI off.
4: Yes, now I got a new tally.
5: I got to shoplift one of those fake mustaches and put it on.
1: Got to go back and watch. What was it? Nicolas Cage in the movie Face Off? Or is that John Travolta?
5: They're both in it.
1: Oh, they're both in it. Okay. Yes. I didn't see the movie, but I assume it had something to do with faces. So maybe study that before you do your shoplifting today. Or the Hannibal Lecter thing where he cuts the guy's face off and puts it on his. That might work too. Probably not worth it for your toothbrush, but...
4: Right, because now you're in jail for murder.
1: But whatever. I mean, tomato, tomato.
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9: Good morning. I'm Don Hellman with WQUT Right Now News. The Kingsport Board of Mayor and Aldermen approved on first reading a rezoning request that would allow for the expansion of a quarry near Tri-Cities Airport. The quarry is located off Airport Parkway, around 200 yards from Holston Elementary School. The company, Martin Marietta, said there would be a 100-foot buffer between the rezoned property and adjacent property owners, and that the zoning change would not impact traffic. Some residents have raised concerns about the potential for damage to homes, increased dust and traffic, and impacts on the school. The second reading will take place on August 4th. With WQUT News, I'm Don Hellman.
10: Good Thursday morning, WQUT Sports. Five-star running back David Gabriel Georges, one of the top players in the 2027 recruiting cycle, has committed to Tennessee. The top-rated player in Tennessee's 2027 class, the number 10 prospect overall, and the second-best running back in this cycle, chose the Vols over Ohio State and Ole Miss. In Major League Baseball yesterday, the Braves knock off San Diego 7-6. Pittsburgh and the Yankees split 2. The Pittsburgh Pirates winning the first game 5-3-10. The Yankees winning the nightcap 2-0. Boston and Baltimore split a twin bill. Boston winning their 15th in a row in the first game over Baltimore 6-3, but then had that winning streak snapped in the second game as Baltimore won 5-1. Other winners in Major League Baseball last night included Kansas City, Milwaukee, Washington, Cincinnati, Arizona, St. Louis, Minnesota, the Los Angeles Dodgers, Tampa Bay, the Chicago White Sox, Detroit, and Houston. Appalachian League play last night saw Greenville beat Burlington 13-11 and Bluefield knock off Johnson City 17-9. The Danville at Elizabethton and Kingsport at Pulaski games were canceled. And the Southeastern Conference Football Media Days wrap up in Tampa today. Lane Kiffin of LSU, Ryan Silverfield of Arkansas in his first year, Jeff Lebby of Mississippi State, and Steve Sarkisian of Texas round out the SEC Media Days in Tampa today. That's a look at sports on your Thursday morning. I'm Bill Mead, WQUT Sports.
11: Rain showers will linger here through the day today with temperatures in the 70s, near 80 degrees this afternoon. Looks pretty quiet tonight, mild 67. And for Friday, much of the day looks quiet. We'll see another chance for showers late Friday afternoon, Friday night. And into the weekend, a chance of scattered rain showers continues, highs in the mid-80s. From Storm Team Low Weather, I'm meteorologist Jeremy Eisenzoff.
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16: A Better Life with Dr. Sanjay Gupta.
17: 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Strength and conditioning specialist Dana Santis told us, with body weight training, you create progressive overload by changing joint angles, adding instability, or choosing more challenging variations of the same exercise. Two other factors driving progressive overload are time under tension and muscular fatigue. That means the amount of time your muscles are engaged during a movement, the slower the movement, the harder it will be until you reach the point where you can't do another rep with good form. 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Also, remember this, pay attention to your breath. So important. Breathe out when you exert force. I'm Dr. Sanjay Gupta, helping you live a better life.
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1: Interesting statistic that Woody started us off with that said that 30% of Americans, 30, admit to shoplifting something in the last year. And that number has gone up pretty significantly. And the theory is that it's because of prices rising, which obviously is not a theory. But is that the cause of it? Not sure.
2: It goes without saying that as a listener of this show, there's a lot of things I don't understand. But when it comes to shoplifting, something I don't understand is if you're in the store and you look and you say, well, man, that used to be $6 and now it's $7.25. I think I'll just steal it. Does it not occur to that person that $7.25 is a whole lot cheaper than a night in jail? I mean, is there no common sense or critical thinking skills left in the world?
1: Well, two things. A, I could listen to you talk all day long. B, that sounds like loser mentality to me because you're assuming you're going to get caught.
3: The more desperate.
4: You've got to have a winning attitude.
1: Well, let's go. Come on, man. You're going to get this done.
3: Oh, desperate times, a lot of riskier yes. behaviors. So you're willing to do that for whatever you need.
4: And they stopped arresting people and throwing them in jail for that.
1: Well, but that's what we're talking about here is that supposedly they're tallying you up in certain stores, some of the big box stores, be it a Walmart or Target, where we've had multiple people say that somehow they're waiting until you hit a magic number that then makes it a felony or grand larceny or whatever. And then they show up at your house and arrest you. It's not just catch you coming out of the store with, you know, meat in your pocket. Mm-hmm. You're just happy to see me.
4: Hello.
1: It's a different level. Just got this notice from a listener. You guys are talking about Walmart. I had a buddy of mine who was the lead asset retention guy at Walmart for quite a while. And it is a pretty impressive operation from what he told me. A lot of ex-military guys who try to continue doing what they're doing in the military are used to secret shoppers throughout the stores who are watching at all times. That seems like, and I imagine that that could have happened at one time, but it feels like that's so much money to pay people to do that now. Granted, they may not be paying you a lot, but with, you know, as Chelsea talked about facial recognition and cameras and stuff, feels like that. And then they'd have proof as opposed to
3: just a guy's word for it.
1: I mean, I guess they still had cameras. So even a guy's word for it, they'd still have it on camera. But
3: I know secret,
1: that's a lot of effort.
3: Secret shoppers, that's still a thing. But usually it's for customer service and how well you're doing in that area for retail or restaurants a lot. Are you doing the steps of service? Are you, you know, all that? But not just roaming the aisles.
1: We got this.
5: Hey, friends. So y'all are talking about, you know, shoplifting and with like fast food. So when I was in high school, I worked at Taco Bell and I knew that, say, if you missed like a taco or burrito, they wouldn't ask for your receipt. They would just give it to you. And sometimes like places like Carl's Jr. and stuff would do the same, like, oh, I missed a fry, and they would just give it to you. So one day me and my friends decided to drive around the Inland Empire and hit up all these different places saying that they forgot like a burrito or they forgot a taco, our fries for one order. And yeah, that's what our little delinquent selves were doing. I don't know if it would work now, but just thought I would share that. How I got into law enforcement, I have no idea. Okay. Bye-bye.
1: I know how you did.
3: I wondered about this exact thing this week. Ordered some fast food, get home. One of the drinks isn't quite right. It's missing some kind of mix in. So I go in my app, just I don't know what my recourse is here, but it was so simple. It was like, what item did you have an issue with? I hit drink. It didn't ask me for a picture, a description. What was wrong? Nothing, nothing. And they were just like, okay, we're going to send you something to make up for it. Check your app tomorrow. And I'm like, somebody is definitely taking advantage of this.
1: Well, and remember, your husband is great at this, right? He understands how to get free stuff from everybody. And a lot of times that's all it is. It's just a quick, hey, this didn't come out right. And they're like, okay, we're sending you three more of them in the mail.
4: Here's $400.
1: Right. It might have been, sometimes it is overkill.
3: It is. It's been like $150 before because his shoe ripped or something. But in our case, it's legitimate things that have happened. But I know some people are just out there like, oh, I got a problem with this. But companies do track you on stuff like that. The thresholds for like how much in returns you can do every year before you get flagged. So be careful if you're just saying your drink's wrong.
1: That's
3: every
1: why
3: time.
1: You. That's why you got to go to different stores. Jesse. Come on.
4: That's why you drive around the Inland Empire, and you do it in person.
1: Okay. 704 Fez 3200. There's also, if you're streaming us on the TalkBack or on the iHeart app, use that TalkBack button, the little microphone.
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6: 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Railway Express will play the Sounds of Summer concert Thursday night from 7 until 9 at the Downtown Center on State Street in Bristol. 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This week will feature Scott T. Smith. The Friday night Believe in Bristol Border Bash concert will feature Sonny Sweeney with Casey Williams.

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7: I read this interesting story the other day, which was written by a colleague of mine, about why so-called, quote, admin nights are the new book club for busy adults. Now, I learned this is a term coined by journalist Chris Collin, who wrote about this life hack in the Wall Street Journal. An admin night is when people come together for a night, a fun night, while holding one another accountable to an assignment. The ones usually considered back burner tasks, the ones that you've been putting off. The person you choose to do an admin night with matters a lot because that's your accountability partner. That's what one person told us. People love the social aspect because it can bring these boring tasks to light, make them feel more fun. And where you go matters as well. You need to have enough space and hopefully not too many distractions. And again, don't forget to leave some time for fun. I'm Dr. Sanjay Gupta, helping you live a better life.
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0: The Woody and Wilcox Show.
1: It's wild. There are 30% of Americans that admit to shoplifting this year alone. Admit to it, not caught. So as Chelsea pointed out, the number that's actually doing it has to be much higher. Appreciate everybody sharing your stories.
2: So I saw this guy one time sneaking around, like ducking behind the end caps and things like that, watching this girl, I guess, woman, man, I don't know who. And I was thinking, man, that's really freaky, kind of creepy. So then I watched him watching them, and I realized he was watching to see if they were shoplifting. So I don't really think that's a secret shopper, but he was definitely part of the loss prevention, trying to catch you. So yeah, they're there watching.
1: Some places it's hard to distinguish, though, between who's creepy and who's law enforcement.
3: Right. Depends upon the store.
1: Yeah, you know, right. Yes. I mean, there's going to be, because there are going to be creepy people also. And so I guess it's good that she's watching. And then at some point, I guess you make the determination, this guy may be an official of some sort, as opposed to just watching people in a creepy way. Mm-hmm. But that can be a tough call.
4: Yes.
1: Appreciate your thoughts. And this is something, this is on this call, something that we've talked about before. And it's a fascinating, I feel like, newer phenomenon.
5: We had bought a set of end tables and coffee table. It was like one of them build it yourself things. When it got there, one of the tabletops was, it was broken a little bit. It wasn't like horrible, but it wasn't right. We told the company, they said, nah, we'll just send you another one. And we're like, okay, do we send this one back? They're like, nah, just keep it. So we ended up with three end tables and two coffee tables. It was kind of cool.
1: The just keep it thing is happening, I feel like, more and more.
3: For sure.
1: Mm-hmm. I've had that happen multiple times in the last, I don't know, 6 months or so. And it can be something that's not right. Maybe just be that you got the wrong thing or you ordered the wrong thing. And they're like, well, we'll just send you another one. Yeah. Like,
4: depending on the cost to ship it back and all that, how heavy it is. I don't think they want coffee tables going back. Not worth it. So now you have a lot of tables.
3: How much margin is in it where you're like, nah, just go ahead and keep it?
4: I don't know. That's a company question.
1: Let's get Bezos on the line. Right. He'll probably have the answer to that. That's how you pay for a boat.
3: Right. How do you afford a super yacht? Just give stuff away.
1: 704-FEZ-3200. Talkback button. Also a way to get through on the iHeartRadio app. Stream us that way. Take us with you wherever you don't have a radio. It works out great and free.

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3: Good morning, I'm Don Hellman with WQUT Right Now News. A man has been charged with attempted murder after Kingsport police said he stabbed another man Sunday night. Kingsport police responded around 10:30 p.m. to Indian Path Hospital regarding an assault that had taken place in the 700 block of Maple Oak Lane. It was determined that the 22-year-old victim was stabbed by 22-year-old Gage Wilson of Kingsport. Wilson was located in the 100 block of Witherspoon Drive. He was arrested and charged with attempted second-degree murder. And a Carter County man was arrested on July 15th after what Elizabethton police said was investigation into alleged unlawful contact with a minor. According to a release, 52-year-old Danny Brown Jr. has been charged with 2 counts statutory rape by an authority figure, 2 counts sexual battery by an authority figure, sexual exploitation of a minor, providing false information, and patronizing prostitution. With WQUT News, I'm Don Hellman.
4: Good Thursday morning, WQUT Sports. 5-star running back David Gabriel Georges, one of the top players in the 2027 recruiting cycle, has committed to Tennessee. The top-rated player in Tennessee's 2027 class, the number 10 prospect overall, and the second-best running back in this cycle, chose the Vols over Ohio State and Ole Miss. In Major League Baseball yesterday, the Braves knock off San Diego 7-6. Pittsburgh and the Yankees split 2. The Pittsburgh Pirates winning the first game 5-3-10. The Yankees winning the nightcap 2-0. Boston and Baltimore split a twin bill. Boston winning their 15th in a row in the first game over Baltimore 6-3, but then had that winning streak snapped in the second game as Baltimore won 5-1. Other winners in Major League Baseball last night included Kansas City, Milwaukee, Washington, Cincinnati, Arizona, St. Louis, Minnesota, the Los Angeles Dodgers, Tampa Bay, the Chicago White Sox, Detroit, and Houston. Appalachian League play last night saw Greenville beat Burlington 13-11 and Bluefield knock off Johnson City 17-9. The Danville at Elizabethton and Kingsport at Pulaski games were canceled. And the Southeastern Conference Football Media Days wrap up in Tampa today. Lane Kiffin of LSU, Ryan Silverfield of Arkansas in his first year, Jeff Lebby of Mississippi State, and Steve Sarkisian of Texas round out the SEC Media Days in Tampa today. That's a look at sports on your Thursday morning. I'm Bill Mead, WQUT Sports.
5: Rain showers will linger here through the day today with temperatures in the 70s near 80 degrees this afternoon. Looks pretty quiet tonight, mild 67. And for Friday, much of the day looks quiet. We'll see another chance for showers late Friday afternoon, Friday night. And into the weekend, a chance of scattered rain showers continues, highs in the mid-80s. From Storm Team Low Weather, I'm meteorologist Jeremy Eisenzoff.
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18: Across the country right now, at this very moment, there are probably arguments taking place about who's doing more of the housework, the homework, the shuttling of kids from this activity to that. It's true. By and large, women do more of this than men. But doesn't have to be that way. And if you and your spouse can level that playing field, it's going to make both of you and your kids happier. Psychologist Yelena Kecmanovic says this might be how you get there. As hard as it might be at first, try to think of your partner like a teammate, not an adversary. Learn how to do some of the chores your partner does to get a better understanding of how much effort something takes. And finally, take the time to acknowledge what the other person is doing. And every now and then, even express your appreciation. That'll go a long way. I'm Dr. Sanjay Gupta, helping you live a better life.
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1: Well, there's a lot trending this morning, and I'm sure you're excited. Among other things, there's going to be a Days of Thunder sequel that Tom Cruise is going to be in. Also, Sacha Baron Cohen has announced there's a new Ali G movie coming out, and that'll happen October. But we'll save your thoughts on that for a second. You're welcome to join us for any number of things, including helping out your fellow man, doing a public service announcement for us humans out here.
2: I'm just going to do a little PSA that hopefully might save someone's life today. It is raining, and sometimes the power goes out when it rains. And if that happens and you come to a streetlight that is blinking red, it doesn't mean go through because it's not working. You stop like it's a stop sign. And if it's out completely, you stop like it's a stop sign, okay? You don't plow through because all of a sudden rules and, like, safety don't exist anymore because the light's out, all right? We have all been taught since elementary school playing red light, green light. Red means stop. So think about your fellow man for a little bit and stop. You are not that important to be like, I don't have to listen to this now, okay? Anyway, everyone stay safe. Bye.
3: That's my soul sister.
1: I mean, it may not be raining wherever you're listening right now, but it will rain at some point. And by the way, traffic lights go out for no kind of reason sometime. And you still need to follow those generals. So she ain't wrong.
3: I felt that every single word, all of it. I think, do people not know? So maybe more PSAs are needed.
1: It's a combination. I think there are people who don't know. I think there are people who don't care. I think there are people who aren't paying attention. I think it's all of those things.
4: The major intersection by our house went out just a couple of days ago, and it might as well have been a third world country. It was people swerving through the intersection. Some people not slowing down. Some people doing the right thing, stopping because they feared for their life, but then too timid to go because cross traffic. It was the most chaos I think I had ever seen in an intersection since I started driving.
1: When it's an intersection that has maybe three or four lanes going each way, that is a game of Frogger. And you really have to, you got to sack up to get through that thing because nobody knows how to do it in an orderly way.
3: Not only do you get some people who are doing it right, but then you just still have people flying through when you have all those lanes. I've been in a situation like that trying to make a left. And I was like, you're taking your life into your hands.
4: I think we've come to the point that something needs to be done about the distracted driving because we could probably reduce it by half. Because most of this comes down to somebody not paying attention while they're driving, right? We have the ability to shut off the phones while we're driving. That technology exists, but we refuse to implement it.
1: Whatever, communists. Just pay attention.
4: I'm just trying to save lives. That's what I do. Not all heroes wear capes.
3: Road safety is
4: some
3: important.
4: Wear cargo shorts.
1: Okay. All right. I don't know that you can call yourself a hero.
4: I am calling myself a hero.
1: I did mention that there's a new Ali G movie coming out.
5: I'm amazed by how y'all can be so wrong one day and so right the next. I would rather have my gallbladder removed without anesthesia than I would to watch a Sacha Cohen in anything at all. I would rather have this show implanted into my brain where it played all day, every day, over and over and over, just the one bad joke after another, than to see anything at all with Sacha Cohen.
1: I'm curious what your thoughts are on Sacha Cohen. I can't quite decipher it.
4: Veiled.
1: I don't hate him. I think he's been in some good things. I'd rather not with the Ali G. That's my only thing. But I'm sure there'll be people out there checking it out. There must be demand, right? How many have they done? And the show that lasted forever? So I don't know. I mean, somebody's digging it.
4: Talladega Nights, he was great.
1: Yeah. No, yeah, I agree. He was in that and he was good. 704-FEZ-3200, talk back button available for any number of things.
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19: Across the country right now, at this very moment, there are probably arguments taking place about who's doing more of the housework, the homework, the shuttling of kids from this activity to that. It's true. By and large, women do more of this than men. But doesn't have to be that way. And if you and your spouse can level that playing field, it's going to make both of you and your kids happier. Psychologist Yelena Kecmanovic says this might be how you get there. As hard as it might be at first, try to think of your partner like a teammate, not an adversary. Learn how to do some of the chores your partner does to get a better understanding of how much effort something takes. And finally, take the time to acknowledge what the other person is doing. And every now and then, even express your appreciation. That'll go a long way. I'm Dr. Sanjay Gupta, helping you live a better life.
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1: Couple of stories that came up this morning, including my infamous story where I went through a drive-thru years and years and years ago and they forgot to take my money and I didn't remind them, and then shared that win with my wife at the time, and she was like, you got to go back. You got to return that money. And so we did do that the next day. I was on a different radio show then, and so I was on the air live going through the drive-thru returning money.
2: Oh, yeah. Oh,
3: that's great radio.
1: And they were like, I don't even know what you're talking about. Just keep it. You know, one of those things. But it was a huge deal between Denise and I at the time. Then we heard a guy earlier who was like, bought tires. They put them on his car. And then like a week later, they were like, hey, we're going to send you a refund because those tires never came in. And he was like, No, they're on my car. Nope, we're sending you a refund. And so he was like, okay. That stuff happens more and more, I feel like. When things continue to get more, what's the right word, streamlined or computerized, and they go smoother, but also there are weird mistakes that happen.
4: First time caller here. I love your show. Woody, yeah, you suck, but that's not the point. So I have a... it was actually my pastor that went and filed for a Home Depot credit card, got the card, went and bought a brand new Toro zero turn cushy high end mower, was expecting to get the bill, waited a couple of months. He never got a bill on the credit card either, said he had no charges on the card. He has the receipt for the mower. 6 months pass. He calls, trying to do the right thing as a pastor, and they're like, no, you have the receipt for it, right? He was like, yes, but there's been no charges. They said, no, it's yours. You have the receipt for it. It shows that you paid for it on the receipt, right? He's like, yes, but you don't understand. I haven't paid any money for this. I got the card. He goes back to the actual Home Depot, speaks with the young lady. The young lady has no idea what he's talking about. That rung him up and even got him to fill out for the card. So it's been probably a year now. He is still trying to figure out how to do this. They will not charge him for it. They have a copy of the receipt, but if somehow in the mix, it never went through on his card. So he got a free Toro zero turn mower. Have a good one.
1: Exact same thing. Like, I don't know how that happens. And then, you know, everybody's kind of like, well, whatever. Good luck. Enjoy.
2: He's putting a lot of effort into trying to pay. And I think.
1: Well, the Lord is watching.
2: Right, exactly. And Jesus is like, just keep the mower and pay it forward.
1: Yeah, that's right. That's probably what he's going to end up doing, because they're never going to do anything about it. There's no method for that, right? What are they going to do? Just take $2,000 from him?
2: Right.
1: That's not going to happen.
2: No. Sir, tell your pastor that. It's time to move on.
3: Oh, it's like when, remember, I got free cable and free internet at the house.
1: I forgot about that.
3: I was doing commercials for a particular company and they set me up with the service for a couple of months. But then when that campaign ended, they forgot to bill me for 3 years.
1: Not three years in arrears. You continued to get the services for 3 more years.
3: That's what I'm saying.
1: Right. And they never had to pay anything for it.
3: That's correct.
2: But this is why the karma comes right back to you.
3: Is that
2: all
3: what
2: your doctor
3: is
2: troubles?
3: Is that what it is?
2: Yes. Plumbing,
3: because
2: all
3: I got
2: of
3: HBO
2: it.
3: For free for
2: yep.
3: 3 years.
2: Exactly.
1: That's why your gallbladder's coming
2: right,
1: out.
2: Exactly.
1: Maybe.
3: I'm the anti-pastor.
1: It gave you a dog tumor.
3: I did not want to call them. I did not say, hey, you're
2: right.
3: Not charging me.
2: I know.
1: Well, plus, I don't know if I'd be able to sleep. Like, I'd keep thinking, take the morality part of it out. I'd keep thinking, like, one of these days they're going to catch it, and then I'm going to owe $20,000.
2: Yes, that's my
1: favorite. And I really am going to owe it, because I know I got it. Like, it's not debatable.
2: Right, that's my fear.
1: So there would be... too much to think about.
2: See? Not for Woody, though.
1: Not for Woody.
3: No
1: it
3: brain.
1: It all goes straight to the gallbladder.
3: No brain, no problems.
1: You store up all that tense anger in your gallbladder, and then eventually...
3: Mm-hmm. They rip it out, and it's gone forever.
1: 704-FEZ-3200, talkback button, also available there in the iHeartRadio app.
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7: Good morning, I'm Don Hellman with WQUT Right Now News. Bellet Health announced Wednesday it's purchased 15 acres of land for the new Unicoi County Hospital and set August 19th for groundbreaking for the new facility. Officials say the new facility will be a near replica of the old hospital that was destroyed by floodwaters from Helene. Ballard said the $25 million cost will largely be covered by FEMA and TEMA disaster relief funding. And East Tennessee State University has implemented a new housing application system for this upcoming school year, hoping to solve some issues students had with previous years. Director of Housing Richard Swearinger said, in the past, there was a paper or online application, but the assignment was done by staff. Now a student applies, and when eligible, they log back into the application and select their room from a list of available spaces. ETSU move-in begins August 19th. With WQUT News, I'm Don Hellman.
8: Good Thursday morning, WQUT Sports. Five-star running back David Gabriel Georges, one of the top players in the 2027 recruiting cycle, has committed to Tennessee. The top-rated player in Tennessee's 2027 class, the number 10 prospect overall, and the second-best running back in this cycle, chose the Vols over Ohio State and Ole Miss. In Major League Baseball yesterday, the Braves knock off San Diego 7-6. Pittsburgh and the Yankees split 2. The Pittsburgh Pirates winning the first game 5-3-10. The Yankees winning the nightcap 2-0. Boston and Baltimore split a twin bill. Boston winning their 15th in a row in the first game over Baltimore 6-3, but then had that winning streak snapped in the second game as Baltimore won 5-1. Other winners in Major League Baseball last night included Kansas City, Milwaukee, Washington, Cincinnati, Arizona, St. Louis, Minnesota, the Los Angeles Dodgers, Tampa Bay, the Chicago White Sox, Detroit, and Houston. Appalachian League play last night saw Greenville beat Burlington 13-11 and Bluefield knock off Johnson City 17-9. The Danville at Elizabethton and Kingsport at Pulaski games were canceled. And the Southeastern Conference Football Media Days wrap up in Tampa today. Lane Kiffin of LSU, Ryan Silverfield of Arkansas in his first year, Jeff Lebby of Mississippi State, and Steve Sarkisian of Texas round out the SEC Media Days in Tampa today. That's a look at sports on your Thursday morning. I'm Bill Mead, WQUT Sports.
9: Rain showers will linger here through the day today with temperatures in the 70s near 80 degrees this afternoon. Looks pretty quiet tonight, mild 67. And for Friday, much of the day looks quiet. We'll see another chance for showers late Friday afternoon, Friday night. And into the weekend, a chance of scattered rain showers continues, highs in the mid-80s. From Storm Team Love Weather, I'm meteorologist Jeremy Eisenzoff.
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22: Across the country right now, at this very moment, there are probably arguments taking place about who's doing more of the housework, the homework, the shuttling of kids from this activity to that. It's true. By and large, women do more of this than men. But doesn't have to be that way. And if you and your spouse can level that playing field, it's going to make both of you and your kids happier. Psychologist Yelena Kecmanovic says this might be how you get there. As hard as it might be at first, try to think of your partner like a teammate, not an adversary. Learn how to do some of the chores your partner does to get a better understanding of how much effort something takes. And finally, take the time to acknowledge what the other person is doing. And every now and then, even express your appreciation. That'll go a long way. I'm Dr. Sanjay Gupta, helping you live a better life.
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1: It all started this morning talking about a new statistic that says that 30% of Americans, 30, 30, admit to shoplifting within the last year. And that's a number that's gone up continually over the last couple of years, with the theory being that obviously prices have gone up, so people are resorting to stealing. But I guess it's not stealing if the cashier allows it.
2: So I was a manager of a store where things are generally a dollar. And we had pretty major like scam operation going around. These guys were coming in, they would buy a gift card. You'd say, how much do you want to put on it? They'd say $500, whatever. They'd get a card out and pretend like they were tapping it or inserting it and it wouldn't work. And they'd say, oh, this has happened to me before. Because this is a cash card, you have to press cash. And so what would happen is if we had low intelligence cashiers, they would say, oh, okay. They would press cash and the guy would get the card loaded with $500 on it, transfer the money before anything could happen. And then you'd come up short $500 cash at the end of the night when you go to count the money. This happened like over and over. One of my cashiers got after I had warned her several times that this was happening, and I had to fire her. And she was just like, I'm so dumb. I'm so sorry. I'm so dumb. I was like, you're not dumb. Don't take it personally, but you did cost $500, so you got to go. There's all kinds of things that you can do with a cash register, and scary.
1: I'm not sure I even fully understand how to be honest, but I've never worked a cash register before, so I don't know how that plays out.
3: I think I know. Oh, my card's not working, and it's something like if you hit the cash, then you, it's as if they paid in cash, but right. You would think that, oh, I didn't see any cash money come in.
1: Yeah, I see. So he hits cash and then she assumes, or he assumes, whatever the cashier is, that the money has gone through from the card.
3: Correct. Right. Yeah. And really, they haven't done anything with the card. It was all fake.
4: What about this? Rich sends an email. My brother bought and paid for a big screen TV, had to go to a different part of the store to get the TV from where he paid it. He gets the TV, gets home, is all good. About a week goes by and he gets a call from the store and they tell him, hey, your TV is in. Come on back and pick it up. So he did what he was told, got back in the car, went back to the store. They loaded the TV into his car, and now he's got two big screens for the price of one. Is that shoplifting?
3: He needs to check his gallbladder. Well,
1: again, my wife would be like, nope, not coming in the house. You can sit outside in the yard and watch it. Otherwise, take it back.
3: That's too big of a purchase. I'm scared of that karma coming back to me.
1: How's your gallbladder, sir?
3: Exactly.
1: It's his brother. Any tumors that dogs get?
3: Right.
1: Yeah, I don't know. I mean, yeah, you do. Have you broken a law? No, I guess. I don't know what the rule is on that.
4: I think you have.
1: Have you, though?
4: Yeah. If you go, hey, I already paid for this. If you don't tell them that you have received the goods, yeah, that's theft. Is it your fault? No, you're just doing what you're told.
1: I guess the only concern would be is like a week later, they're like, hey, we just realized we gave you a second TV and you already sold it or something. I don't know.
3: Right. I'm always afraid
1: like somebody's going to come back later and be like, whatever that was that we gave you, we need it back now. And you're like, it's like when they put the extra zeros on the end of your paycheck or whatever in your bank account.
3: Oh, yeah.
1: And you're just immediately take it out because you're like, before they figure it out. And then you don't have it. And then they come back and they're like, hey, we put a lot of extra money in, then we need it back. And you're like, but I don't have it.
3: They get it.
1: Yeah, that doesn't work. You can't just say, I don't have it. That doesn't work. Right. We know that part. Is it a crime at that point? Maybe. I'm not sure. Mm-hmm. We need the cops to call back in on that. 704-FEZ-3200. 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
13: Even for people who fall asleep easily, staying asleep can be difficult. You wake up, your mind starts to race, you can't turn those thoughts off. Sleep experts say there are a few things you can try. Cognitive shuffling. That's when you choose a random, impersonal, non-emotional word. Then for each letter of that word, think of as many words that begin with each letter as you can before moving on to the next one. It distracts your brain from stress. It also mimics the fragmented thought patterns that usually occur as you drift off to sleep. Sensory grounding is something else. That's when you work through things you can hear, feel, see, smell, or taste. That helps you to be in the moment instead of dwelling on the past or the future. Or just do a mental walkthrough of a place you know well. Familiar but neutral imagery that can calm the brain. I'm Dr. Sanjay Gupta, helping you live a better life.
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1: Ask a question and you get the answer. We were talking about when a bank accidentally gives you too much money.
2: And it's never happened to me.
1: Is that a crime or is it not a crime? Because they made the mistake. They gave me the money. I mean, that's not my fault. Appreciate your calls.
3: Regarding the bank putting extra money in your account, my roommate in college, parents sent him like $800 and the teller put $8,000 in. So he took it out immediately. They called him and told him he had 7 days to return it or he'd be charged with felony theft. He figured out a way to put it back in.
2: Yeah.
4: So is this before the days of, oh, we figured out we made a mistake, so we're just going to take it right out of your account. We're not going to give you a heads up or anything. There's no notice. There's no bring it back.
1: Well, I assume the answer in this case was it wasn't in the account. That's okay. What he's saying, right? They gave him $8,000 and he's like, well, I'm taking that right now. It's in my pocket.
4: Well, I think usually they'll just overdraft your account by $8,000 usually and go from there.
1: Yeah, no? Apparently not, but it's all the same ultimately, right? Yeah. You got to figure out how to come back up with that money.
4: The cash stuff you can't get away with like you used to be able to. Now, I recall one time my mom, when you had to go through the drive-through and a teller would give you actual cash money, she was overpaid once because money was stuck together and she went back and gave that back because that teller's drawer would be off by that amount. And the woman thanked her. She was like, yeah, it would have come out of my drawer. So.
1: Stand by.
0: And now, the diarrhea. Diarrhea. Morning update. Diarrhea update.
1: Every day, it's more and more diarrhea.

0: Because they're saying the symptoms are all the same and it's all in the same general area as the first diarrhea outbreak. How do they know this is a second diarrhea outbreak? And yet that's the headline this morning. Food and Drug Administration says there's a second diarrhea outbreak with more than 70 new cases reported this week in Michigan and four other Midwest states. But I don't understand how this is different than the previous. Like, how is this number two, pardon the expression? Isn't this all still part of number one?
1: Have they
0: identified? You see what I'm saying?
2: Yes.
0: But no, they haven't identified the source.
2: So how do you, to your point, know if this is some separate thing? Unless, are people contracting it in a different way?
0: Not that I can tell, based on everything I'm seeing.
1: You would have to identify where it's coming from in order for it to be a second outbreak.
2: Because as this has been going on all summer long, I've learned a couple things, that this cyclospora does pop up more in the summer because there's other ways you can get it. It's not just lettuce or produce. Splash pads, things like that, where you come into contact maybe with something you don't want. So traditionally, you're going to see this anyway.
0: I'm wondering if this is all some sort of push, like the big diarrhea lobby is behind this.
2: Like and, Pepto?
0: Yeah, Pepto and Imodium and all of those companies are banded together. They pay off somebody and then they're like, hey, keep talking about diarrhea, man. Our sales are through the roof. I don't think those are the cures for this particular scenario, but maybe it doesn't matter. I love conspiracy theories. Yeah. Typically, they don't make sense. I'm not sure this one does either, but...
1: You can get it from a splash pad?
2: Yeah, that's what I've been seeing.
1: My kids, when they were younger, loved a splash pad, and there was always questionable behavior by the kids there, and I was like, oh...
0: Questionable behavior?
1: Yes.
0: Other than sitting on the jets?
1: Exactly what I'm talking about.
0: Oh, okay. Well, that's not questionable. That's common behavior. That's everyday behavior.
1: Just because it's common doesn't mean it's not questionable.
0: So you feel like kids sitting on those jets in the park on those little fountains is causing someone to get sick?
1: Absolutely.
2: Maybe. Are they wearing a diaper?
1: Using that thing like a bidet, and it's just that recycled water's coming around, and you're like, no, don't drink the water.
2: So we're just not supposed to go in any kind of splash pads and don't eat.
1: This one seems to be isolated to the Midwest, so I would just stay out of the Midwest.
0: Okay. That's Woody's advice for everything. Right. So that makes as much sense as the rest of it does.
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6: Good morning, I'm Don Hellman with WQUT Right Now News. Local political parties are increasing voter outreach ahead of the August election. A July 20th update showed early voting turnout running at about twice the earlier pace. Election officials are reminding voters to confirm their polling information and bring required identification. Early voting continues until August 1st. And the Bristol, Tennessee Department of Parks and Recreation is in the early stages of consulting with an architecture firm to craft a master design plan for a new aquatic center. Parks and Recreation Director Mike Maines said the new aquatic center is planned to hold a recreation center, gymnasiums, workout spaces, and indoor and outdoor aquatic facilities. A finalized design plan is expected within the next 10 weeks. A total cost has not been declared yet. With WQUT News, I'm Don Hellman.
7: Good Thursday morning, WQUT Sports. Five-star running back David Gabriel Georges, one of the top players in the 2027 recruiting cycle, has committed to Tennessee. The top-rated player in Tennessee's 2027 class, the number 10 prospect overall, and the second-best running back in this cycle, chose the Vols over Ohio State and Ole Miss. in Major League Baseball yesterday. The Braves knock off San Diego 7-6. Pittsburgh and the Yankees split 2. The Pittsburgh Pirates winning the first game 5-3-10. The Yankees winning the nightcap 2-0. Boston and Baltimore split a twin bill. Boston winning their 15th in a row in the first game over Baltimore 6-3, but then had that winning streak snapped in the second game as Baltimore won 5-1. Other winners in Major League Baseball last night included Kansas City, Milwaukee, Washington, Cincinnati, Arizona, St. Louis, Minnesota, the Los Angeles Dodgers, Tampa Bay, the Chicago White Sox, Detroit, and Houston. Appalachian League play last night saw Greenville beat Burlington 13-11 and Bluefield knock off Johnson City 17-9. The Danville at Elizabethton and Kingsport at Pulaski games were canceled. And the Southeastern Conference Football Media Days wrap up in Tampa today. Lane Kiffin of LSU, Ryan Silverfield of Arkansas in his first year, Jeff Libby of Mississippi State, and Steve Sarkisian of Texas round out the SEC Media Days in Tampa today. That's a look at sports on your Thursday morning. I'm Bill Mead, WQUT Sports.
8: Rain showers will linger here through the day today with temperatures in the 70s near 80 degrees this afternoon. Looks pretty quiet tonight, mild 67. And for Friday, much of the day looks quiet. We'll see another chance for showers late Friday afternoon, Friday night. And into the weekend, a chance of scattered rain showers continues, highs in the mid-80s. From Storm Team Low Weather, I'm meteorologist Jeremy Eisenzoff.
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24: Back in 2019, I made a documentary for HBO called One Nation Under Stress. And what was true then is still true now. Money and financial problems are consistently ranked as the number one cause of stress in the United States. And a brand new study out of the Mayo Clinic found that worrying about money may age the heart even faster than traditional risk factors. Unlike an acute stressor, such as a short-term work deadline or a brief illness, financial strain is often chronic and ongoing. And because money affects so many aspects of daily life, financial stress can be difficult to escape. Even so, financial stress does not mean you're doomed, just means you need to double down on the things you know are good for heart health: diet, exercise, sleep, and of course, not smoking. I'm Dr. Sanjay Gupta, helping you live a better life.
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1: The FDA says there's a second cyclospora outbreak brewing. I don't even understand what that means, because

0: Woody and Wilcox. The Woody and Wilcox Show.
1: And we had talked the other day about how Chelsea was woken up by her loving and precious husband in the middle of the night because their son was making a sandwich in the kitchen. And he felt like Chelsea needed to know that before her alarm went off. As Chelsea said, can this not wait till the break of dawn? And it couldn't, apparently. But it also led to someone questioning, like, was he sleepwalking? Was your son sleepwalking? Not Frank. He has no excuse. But was there something else going on? And the answer was no. But then it led to the always fun discussion of things that you did in the middle of the night without your knowledge for one reason or another. And maybe it was some sort of illness. Maybe you were doing a bit of drinking. Maybe you'd taken some Ambien, whatever the case may be. And appreciate those of you that ring in after listening to the podcast. We got this on our voicemail.
2: Hey, good afternoon, guys. I just caught the podcast and you guys were talking about drunk purchases. And this one takes the cake. Last year, I got drunk, and that night, I ordered a 2025 Chevy Corvette Stingray. I woke up the next day, forgot all about it. I was able to talk to the dealer and cancel the order. I did lose my $250 deposit.
1: Man, there's some stuff that you probably, there should be a cutoff in terms of price of item and time of day. And you just shouldn't be allowed to order, you know, whatever that, I don't even know what that costs. Is that an $80,000 car? 100? I don't know where that, I don't know what it is, but at like 1 a.m, your computer shouldn't allow you to order one of those.
3: Aren't there apps that'll do that? So yeah. Like if you're going out with your friends drinking, maybe it'll lock itself up. Between midnight and 5 a.m.
1: I think there are some technical things that work that way, but also just maybe you need to have a guy. You just need to have a wingman who's like, dude, remember when you get home, don't order a new Corvette online.
4: 70,000.
1: Okay.
3: That's what we used to have back in the day before technology. I have a friend who was like, I'm going to take your phone away from you
1: right.
3: at midnight so you're not going to drunk text somebody or right. buy a Corvette.
1: Or maybe, as some people do, they struggle taking certain drugs like, for example, Ambien.
5: 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Woke up one morning, shaved my eyebrows off in the middle of the night. Went to my ex-wife at that time, and she said I was in her closet peeing on her shoes. So went to my doctor. He said, do you have any reaction to it? I said, yeah, I did this and this. He put it in my permanent record that I am allergic to Ambien because I shaved my eyebrows off.
1: Not for the peeing, just for the eyebrows. The peeing is par for the course.
3: Right, that happened a lot.
1: Eyebrows. That is a weird one, right? Typically what we hear is people doing things that they normally would do and just not knowing they're doing it or sure. not remembering doing it.
3: Driving, making food, things like that.
1: But shaving off your eyebrows, that I don't think I've ever heard of that as one of the right. effects of taking an Ambien or one of those other drugs.
3: He has an allergy. makes you shave your body.
1: Let's not forget that two of the three people on this show have already admitted to urinating in closets and refrigerators. And they're not me, by the way. So I'll let Woody or Chelsea ring in with their own and that we're not Ambien related.
4: No, but mine was drinking related.
3: Mine was sickness related.
1: I can't remember. Was it your mom's closet?
4: Yeah.
1: Which is not a euphemism for something, although it could be.
4: I was in high school and had gone out. And parents, here's a pro tip. You know, when you put a hard time that your kid has to be back, that just turns them into a power drinker, right? If I had to be home at midnight. So if we were going out and having some fun, that just meant I'm putting the accelerator to the floor on whatever we're doing.
3: Well, that's not a good move.
4: It's not, but
1: you
4: it
1: feel
4: did.
1: Like if your curfew had been 2, you just would have really been very casual and would have totally been reliable and responsible with your drinking.
4: In my head, yes.
1: Right, but we've heard the inside of your head, but, so we know that we know better.
4: So after a night of power drinking, I came home and had to use the facilities, and so I did, but it turns out that I had made a couple of wrong turns on the way to the bathroom and ended up in my mom's closet, whizzing on her shoes. How not proud
1: people,
4: of it?
1: How many people have peed on someone in their house's shoes? That seems like there may be an epidemic at play.
4: It looks like you're the only
1: one. I'm the only one who hasn't.
3: Yeah. You probably have. You just don't remember it.
1: I would remember that one.
3: I don't know.
1: Chelsea, yours wasn't shoes, though. Yours was crisper.
3: Yeah, I was a young kid. I had a very high fever. And so it was more of like a sleepwalking delirium kind of thing.
1: Mm-hmm.
3: Thought the refrigerator drawer was the toilet, I guess. It's where my mom caught me.
1: Not really a big resemblance to the toilet, is there? And if there is, remind me not to eat at your mom's house.
3: No, I don't think so. I don't know what that was about.
4: This lettuce is off.
1: 704-FEZ-3200, talk back button. We always appreciate podcast listeners ringing in after the fact.
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6: WQUT with Jerry George. If you want to see a free live music show this week, there are several to choose from. Railway Express will play the Sounds of Summer concert Thursday night from 7 until 9 at the Downtown Center on State Street in Bristol. Thursday night jams at the Abingdon Market Pavilion are on the fourth Thursday of the month from 7 until 9:30 through September. This week will feature Scott T. Smith. The Friday night Believe in Bristol Border Bash concert will feature Sonny Sweeney with Casey Williams. That will be in the 400 and 500 blocks of State Street. Activities begin at 6 p.m. and the music starts at 6:30. Lucille Clement will perform at Music on the Square this Friday night, 7 until 9, on Main Street in downtown Jonesboro. The Fridays After 5 concert will feature Crawford and Power from 6:30 until 8:30 at King Commons Park in downtown Johnson City. There is no covered bridge jam show Saturday night this week in Elizabethton. Of course, locations could change due to the weather. Take a lawn chair.
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11: Back in 2019, I made a documentary for HBO called One Nation Under Stress. And what was true then is still true now. Money and financial problems are consistently ranked as the number one cause of stress in the United States. And a brand new study out of the Mayo Clinic found that worrying about money may age the heart even faster than traditional risk factors. Unlike an acute stressor, such as a short-term work deadline or a brief illness, financial strain is often chronic and ongoing. And because money affects so many aspects of daily life, financial stress can be difficult to escape. Even so, financial stress does not mean you're doomed. It just means you need to double down on the things you know are good for heart health: diet, exercise, sleep, and of course, not smoking. I'm Dr. Sanjay Gupta, helping you live a better life.
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At Tri-Cities Classic Rock 101.5 WQUT on this Thursday morning. Here's U2. And Sunday, Bloody Sunday, WQUT.

0: That's vintage rock and roll from Cream, 1968. That's the White Room on this Rock and Roll Thursday morning with Bud. And if we got a chance for you, an opportunity for you to win an Indian Sport Chief motorcycle from Tennessee Hills and WQUT. 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
2: 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Have breakfast with the balloons Saturday morning from 6 till 9. And there's another balloon rally Saturday night at 7. Don't miss the big Eastman Fireworks finale following the concert Saturday night at 10. It's all weather permitting, and you'll want to bring a lawn chair. 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
15: Now seems as good a time as any to remind you, you don't always have to take healthy habits to the extreme. Not only are you unlikely to stick with something that's difficult, even if you can keep it up, it's probably going to be to the detriment of something else. And chances are that something else is more important. So if you're on a quest to improve your health, I promise the basics are going to take you much further. 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
7: Hey, with the temperatures in the 70s, near 80 degrees this afternoon. Looks pretty quiet tonight, mild 67. And for Friday, much of the day looks quiet. We'll see another chance for showers late Friday afternoon, Friday night. And into the weekend, a chance of scattered rain showers continues, highs in the mid-80s. From Storm Team Low Weather, I'm meteorologist Jeremy Eisenzoff.
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0: That's just classic rock and roll is what that is. Led Zeppelin, Ramble On. This Thursday morning with Bud as we make our way towards the 11 o'clock hour. Don't forget this weekend you're going to turn up another WQUT Block Party weekend. 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Led Zeppelin, like we've just heard. The Eagles, the Rolling Stones, the Beatles, Def Leppard, Guns N' Roses, Tom Petty, Van Halen, my goodness. We've also got Alice's Attic. That kicks in at 4 o'clock on Sunday afternoon. Flashback from 6 to 10. And then the House of Hair wraps the entire weekend up from 10 to midnight right here on Tri-Cities Classic Rock. 101.5 WQUT.
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2: Hey, this is Jerry George. 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All proceeds will be donated to his family. 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And the Guardian Riders Motorcycle Club will host a charity ride on Saturday to benefit the Ace Huddleston Journey Fund. Ace is facing challenges with an esophageal repair and a G-tube. Meet at 1619 Highway 11W in Bristol, Tennessee. 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
12: Across the country right now, at this very moment, there are probably arguments taking place about who's doing more of the housework, the homework, the shuttling of kids from this activity to that. It's true. By and large, women do more of this than men. But doesn't have to be that way. And if you and your spouse can level that playing field, it's going to make both of you and your kids happier. Psychologist Yelena Kecmanovich says this might be how you get there. As hard as it might be at first, try to think of your partner like a teammate, not an adversary. Learn how to do some of the chores your partner does to get a better understanding of how much effort something takes. And finally, take the time to acknowledge what the other person is doing, and every now and then, even express your appreciation. That'll go a long way. I'm Dr. Sanjay Gupta, helping you live a better life.
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0: Today with temperatures in the 70s, near 80 degrees this afternoon. Looks pretty quiet tonight, mild 67. And for Friday, much of the day looks quiet. We'll see another chance for showers late Friday afternoon, Friday night. And into the weekend, a chance of scattered rain showers continues, highs in the mid-80s. From Storm Team Low Weather, I'm meteorologist Jeremy Eisenzoff.
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Riding the wind since 1937.

classic rock and roll from The Who. It's Baba O'Reilly as we mosey into the 11 o'clock hour on your Thursday morning. Hope you're having a good day. Hope it's been a good week. It's been a pretty good week around here. Hope yours is has been likewise. How about a little Tom Petty and the Heartbreakers from Southern Accents? Don't come around here no more. Tri-Cities Classic Rock, 101.5 WQUT.

0: of my all-time favorites from the Doors. That's what you call a mood setter there, the Riders on the Storm on this outstanding Thursday morning with Bud. Making our way through the 11 o'clock hour, obviously headed towards noon, our next stop, as we will venture into the Classic Rock Lounge. And somebody going to win them a $25 gift card from Fire Pizza in Elizabethan. Outstanding, delicious pizza, some of the best I've ever had. And they're located over there across from the Covered Bridge in Elizabethan. They are our Classic Rock Lunch Partner of the Week. So that's coming up. In the meantime, we've got some Mellencamp, a little CCR, some REO Speedwagon, and more coming up at Tri-Cities Classic Rock, 101.5 WQUT.
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2: WQUT with Jerry George. If you want to see a free live music show this week, there are several to choose from. Railway Express will play the Sounds of Summer concert Thursday night from 7 until 9 at the Downtown Center on State Street in Bristol. Thursday night jams at the Abingdon Market Pavilion are on the 4th Thursday of the month from 7 until 9:30 through September. This week will feature Scott T. Smith. The Friday night Believe in Bristol Border Bash concert will feature Sonny Sweeney with Casey Williams. That will be in the 400 and 500 blocks of State Street. Activities begin at 6 p.m. and the music starts at 6:30. Lucille Clement will perform at Music on the Square this Friday night, 7 until 9, on Main Street in downtown Jonesboro. The Fridays After 5 concert will feature Crawford and Power from 6:30 until 8:30 at King Commons Park in downtown Johnson City. There is no Covered Bridge Jam show Saturday night this week in Elizabethton. Of course, locations could change due to the weather. Take a lawn chair.
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23: 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At the end of the day, you want to create your very own wind down ritual, an hour before bed, whatever that might look like for you. But again, away from screens if you can. And as you get back into bed, it's all about breathing again. 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I'm Dr. Sanjay Gupta, helping you live a better life.
24: Today, with the temperatures in the 70s, near 80 degrees this afternoon. Looks pretty quiet tonight, mild, 67. And for Friday, much of the day looks quiet. We'll see another chance for showers late Friday afternoon, Friday night. And into the weekend, a chance of scattered rain showers continues, highs in the mid-80s. From Storm Team Low Weather, I'm meteorologist Jeremy Eisenzoff.
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That's Creedence Clearwater Revival and the Tale of the Fortunate Son on your Thursday morning with Bud. 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

0: That's Animal from Def Leppard on this Thursday morning with Bud. Of course, coming up, the Martin Center for the Arts. You got the Black Jacket Symphony returning, doing Def Leppard's Hysteria. That show will be a Thursday night show, September 24th. Tickets are on sale now, but we're going to give you a chance to get up close in our 5-4-3-2-1 free ticket giveaway. 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
2: 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Have breakfast with the balloons Saturday morning from 6 till 9. And there's another balloon rally Saturday night at 7. Don't miss the big Eastman Fireworks finale following the concert Saturday night at 10. It's all weather permitting and you'll want to bring a lawn chair. 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
17: 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I'm Dr. Sanjay Gupta, helping you live a better life.
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0: with temperatures in the 70s, near 80 degrees this afternoon. Looks pretty quiet tonight, mild, 67. And for Friday, much of the day looks quiet. We'll see another chance for showers late Friday afternoon, Friday night. And into the weekend, a chance of scattered rain showers continues, highs in the mid-80s. From Storm Team Low Weather, I'm meteorologist Jeremy Eisenzoff.
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Don't fear the Reaper. Motion into the noontime hour. The classic rock lunch is underway. Let's get down to Swing Town. Here's a Steve Miller Band, Tri-Cities Classic Rock, 101.5 WQUT.

0: From 1978, their dynamic debut record. That's Van Halen and Jamie's Crying on this Rock and Roll Thursday afternoon. The Classic Rock Lunch is well underway, and we got some great rock and roll coming up this hour. Pink Floyd, U2, Led Zeppelin is coming up. 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
2: Hey, this is Jerry George. 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
17: Back in 2019, I made a documentary for HBO called One Nation Under Stress. And what was true then is still true now. Money and financial problems are consistently ranked as the number one cause of stress in the United States. And a brand new study out of the Mayo Clinic found that worrying about money may age the heart even faster than traditional risk factors. Unlike an acute stressor, such as a short-term work deadline or a brief illness, financial strain is often chronic and ongoing. And because money affects so many aspects of daily life, financial stress can be difficult to escape. Even so, financial stress does not mean you're doomed. It just means you need to double down on the things you know are good for heart health: diet, exercise, sleep, and of course, not smoking. I'm Dr. Sanjay Gupta, helping you live a better life.
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0: with temperatures in the 70s, near 80 degrees this afternoon. Looks pretty quiet tonight, mild 67. And for Friday, much of the day looks quiet. We'll see another chance for showers late Friday afternoon, Friday night. And into the weekend, a chance of scattered rain showers continues, highs in the mid-80s. From Storm Team Low Weather, I'm meteorologist Jeremy Eisenzoff.
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That's from the Joshua Tree. 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With or without you, Tri-Cities Classic Rock 101.5 WQUT. And right now, it's time for you to win a $25 gift card from Fire Pizza in Elizabethton. Some of the finest New York-style pizza you'll ever try. It is just really that good. And all you have to do to secure $25 worth of it is to give me a call right now at 423-477-1015 and be caller number 10. 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Here's the Marshall Tucker Band. Oh, this is going to sound nice. Take the Highway at WQUT.

0: Lent classic rock and roll from Led Zeppelin, it's Black Dog. Tri-Cities Classic Rock 1015 WQUT with congratulations to Alan Huffine over in Jonesboro. He's got him a $25 gift card. It's all his to do with as he sees fit over at Fire Pizza across from the Covered Bridge in Elizabethton. Man, oh man, I'm jealous of Alan. That's going to be some good pizza, man. The good folks at Fire Pizza really know their way around that New Haven, Connecticut, Brooklyn, New York style pizza. It's that good thin crust stuff. You know the stuff I'm talking about. Oh, it's just so good. And man, do they load on the toppings and all sorts of that real cheese. It's fine pizza. Alan can tell you. Just call him up and ask. Keep your ears peeled because we'll have one more chance for you to play along and win tomorrow as they are our classic rock lunch partner all week long. It is Fire Pizza in Elizabethton. Now stick around. We got great rock and roll coming up, including Elton John, the Rocket Man. It's on the way at WQUT.
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2: WQUT with Jerry George. If you want to see a free live music show this week, there are several to choose from. Railway Express will play the Sounds of Summer concert Thursday night from 7 until 9 at the Downtown Center on State Street in Bristol. Thursday night jams at the Abingdon Market Pavilion are on the fourth Thursday of the month from 7 until 9:30 through September. This week will feature Scott T. Smith. The Friday night Believe in Bristol Border Bash concert will feature Sonny Sweeney with Casey Williams. That will be in the 400 and 500 blocks of State Street. Activities begin at 6 p.m. and the music starts at 6:30. Lucille Clement will perform at Music on the Square this Friday night, 7 until 9, on Main Street in downtown Jonesboro. The Fridays After 5 concert will feature Crawford and Power from 6:30 until 8:30 at King Commons Park in downtown Johnson City. There is no Covered Bridge Jam show Saturday night this week in Elizabethton. Of course, locations could change due to the weather. Take a lawn chair.
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24: With temperatures in the 70s, near 80 degrees this afternoon. Looks pretty quiet tonight, mild, 67. And for Friday, much of the day looks quiet. We'll see another chance for showers late Friday afternoon, Friday night. And into the weekend, a chance of scattered rain showers continues, highs in the mid-80s. From Storm Team Low Weather, I'm meteorologist Jeremy Eisenzoff.
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Riding the wind since 1937.

That's Bob Seger and the Silver Bullet Band with that old-timey rock and roll. As we head into the 1 o'clock hour on your Thursday afternoon, here's Aerosmith, Janie's Got a Gun, Tri-Cities Classic Rock, 101.5 WQUT.

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20: 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I'm Dr. Sanjay Gupta, helping you live a better life.
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0: with temperatures in the 70s, near 80 degrees this afternoon. Looks pretty quiet tonight, mild, 67. And for Friday, much of the day looks quiet. We'll see another chance for showers late Friday afternoon, Friday night. And into the weekend, a chance of scattered rain showers continues, highs in the mid-80s. From Storm Team Low Weather, I'm meteorologist Jeremy Eisenzoff.
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Leonard Skinner wanting to know what's your name as we make our way towards 2 o'clock and fix to get rolling downhill on your Thursday afternoon. 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

0: That's Tom Petty, the Heartbreakers with American Girl. Rocking and rolling our Thursday afternoon. We got some good stuff on the way as we head towards the 2 o'clock hour. Of course, Buzz will be along after 3 o'clock this afternoon with all of the things that come along with the Buzz Radio program. Now, if you haven't done so yet, go check out our events page, powered by Freedom Hall in Johnson City at WQUT.com. 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
14: What are the chances you are listening to this while drinking a nice hot cup of coffee? If so, don't let me stop you. For years, we've been reporting on the health benefits of coffee, and that's not going to stop today. A new study, this one out of Harvard School of Public Health, found that coffee and tea could help lower your risk of developing dementia. People who enjoyed 1 to 3 caffeinated cups a day saw the biggest impact. In addition to the caffeine, coffee contains hundreds of bioactive compounds that can influence inflammation, glucose metabolism, vascular function and oxidative stress. It's also possible coffee drinkers might be doing other things that keep them healthy. Eating a more balanced diet, getting plenty of exercise, sleep, not smoking, or drinking too much alcohol. And finally, staying socially active. I'm Dr. Sanjay Gupta, helping you live a better life.
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0: today with temperatures in the 70s, near 80 degrees this afternoon. Looks pretty quiet tonight, mild 67. And for Friday, much of the day looks quiet. We'll see another chance for showers late Friday afternoon, Friday night. And into the weekend, a chance of scattered rain showers continues, highs in the mid-80s. From Storm Team Low Weather, I'm meteorologist Jeremy Eisenzoff.
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And that's how we stumbled headlong into the 2 o'clock hour on this Thursday afternoon, listening to the Allman Brothers and the Midnight Rider. Here's one from 1973's Dark Side of the Moon. It's Pink Floyd. It's Money. 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

0: 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And I'll tell you what's been a runaway smash hit, the 4 o'clock deep cut. And Buzz has got that coming up later this afternoon in the 4 o'clock hour. And he's going to drag something sweet from the WQUT archives. Might be something you've heard before. Might be something you haven't heard in a long time. Maybe never. Yeah, stick around and find out what it could be. The 4 o'clock deep cut is coming up on Tri-Cities Classic Rock. 101.5 WQUT.
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15: If you're looking to get stronger, you don't necessarily need a bunch of heavy weights to do that, at least not to start. Body weight workouts, when you do them the right way, can be really effective. Strength and conditioning specialist Dana Santis told us, with body weight training, you create progressive overload by changing joint angles, adding instability, or choosing more challenging variations of the same exercise. Two other factors driving progressive overload are time under tension and muscular fatigue. That means the amount of time your muscles are engaged during a movement, the slower the movement, the harder it will be until you reach the point where you can't do another rep with good form. You want to stop before you collapse. Also, remember this, pay attention to your breath. So important. Breathe out when you exert force. I'm Dr. Sanjay Gupta, helping you live a better life.
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0: with temperatures in the 70s, near 80 degrees this afternoon. Looks pretty quiet tonight, mild, 67. And for Friday, much of the day looks quiet. We'll see another chance for showers late Friday afternoon, Friday night. And into the weekend, a chance of scattered rain showers continues, highs in the mid-80s. From Storm Team Low Weather, I'm meteorologist Jeremy Eisenzoff.
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That's classic rock and roll from Mountain. It's Mississippi Queen as we make our way towards the finish line on your Thursday afternoon. How about the Scorpions? Still loving you. 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

0: Aerosmith and Dream On. And that's all I got for you today. Buzz is on his way in next. He's got your 4 o'clock deep cut, your 5 o'clock traffic jam, and, of course, all the fun and hilarity that is the Buzz Radio program. 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
2: 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Have breakfast with the balloons Saturday morning from 6 till 9. And there's another balloon rally Saturday night at 7. Don't miss the big Eastman Fireworks finale following the concert Saturday night at 10. It's all weather permitting and you'll want to bring a lawn chair. 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
6: 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That really works for me. I'm Dr. Sanjay Gupta, helping you live a better life.

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0: with temperatures in the 70s, near 80 degrees this afternoon. Looks pretty quiet tonight, mild, 67. And for Friday, much of the day looks quiet. We'll see another chance for showers late Friday afternoon, Friday night. And into the weekend, a chance of scattered rain showers continues, highs in the mid-80s. From Storm Team Low Weather, I'm meteorologist Jeremy Eisenzoff.
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Tom Petty, I Won't Back Down. Happy Thursday. Yes, it's Buzz. And back-to-back classic rock is on the air right here on QUT.

0: 101.5 WQUT, the Tri-Cities Classic Rock, the Eagles, live from the Fast Lane. And yes, it's Buzz. Happy Thursday, man. And bring on the weekend. We've got the deep cut on the way. We're going to dig into the archives. We're going to pull out a gem. We're going to dust it off, and we're going to throw it on the air. And yeah, we hope that you like it. And if you don't, we'll have to try again tomorrow. And the traffic jam on the way, too, as we wrap up your workday and get you home with a big set of back-to-back classic rock right here on QUT. And right now, your shot to win $1,000, not on the request line, though. 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
3: Hey, this is Jerry George. If you like car shows, South Central Ruitan is having an all-wheels car show on Saturday from 2 till 7 p.m. for cars, trucks, bikes, Jeeps, and tractors. Entry fee is $15, and they'll have dash plaques for the first 50 who sign up. They'll also have music, vendors, cornhole, door prizes, and more. Cherokee Race Park in Rogersville is having a classic car show on Saturday from 5 till 9 p.m. It's $10 to enter your car, $5 for spectators. And at Tennessee Hills Distillery in Bristol, it's Jeeps and Jams, a Jeep rally beginning at 3 p.m. And the theme is Christmas in July, so dress accordingly. It's $10 to enter your Jeep, and the money will benefit Niswonger Children's Hospital to provide Christmas gifts for children in need this holiday season. Hang around for the after party with live music from Dead Set on Life from 7 till 10 p.m. You can get more information on the Freedom Hall and Johnson City events page at WQUT.com.
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5: Across the country right now, at this very moment, there are probably arguments taking place about who's doing more of the housework, the homework, the shuttling of kids from this activity to that. It's true. By and large, women do more of this than men. But doesn't have to be that way. And if you and your spouse can level that playing field, it's going to make both of you and your kids happier. Psychologist Yelena Kecmanovic says this might be how you get there. As hard as it might be at first, try to think of your partner like a teammate, not an adversary. Learn how to do some of the chores your partner does to get a better understanding of how much effort something takes. And finally, take the time to acknowledge what the other person is doing. And every now and then, even express your appreciation. That'll go a long way. I'm Dr. Sanjay Gupta, helping you live a better life.
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23: Tennessee, so anywhere from the Tri-Cities to the south, especially over the mountains, could see some heavier rain just to the south of us today. But either way, some occasional light rain showers passing through the area, and we'll hit about 80 degrees today, 67 tonight, and then for tomorrow, 83 on Friday, late day showers, maybe a few storms as well. From Storm Team Low Weather, I'm meteorologist Jeremy Eisenzoff.
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0: 101.5 WQUT, the Tri-Cities Classic Rock Sticks. Too much time on my hands, and yes, it's Buzz. Stand by, the deep cut is on the way. So is the traffic jam. Going to wrap up your workday and get you home right here at QUT. And this coming Saturday here in the Tri-Cities, we've got three really cool events happening on Saturday. Check it out. We've got a car show happening in Bristol, Virginia. And the proceeds will benefit Jace Lewis, diagnosed with leukemia. Just an adorable little kid. And then we've got the Guardian Riders. They've got a ride this coming Saturday for Ace, who has had just tons of complications as well. That's happening in Bristol, Tennessee. And then we've got a Summerween event happening this coming Saturday night on the way to Halloween. It sounds like a lot of fun. It's going to be happening in Great Tennessee, actually, right here close to the radio station at Modern Misfit Collective. Again, Summerween happening this coming Saturday, 5 till 9 p.m. And we've got the flyers on all those events and a whole lot more actually happening right now on the events page. Jerry has been knocking it out of the park. You've got to check it out. So much good stuff happening here in the Tri-Cities, helping folks that need help and supporting, community organizations that are trying to make a difference. And that's what the events page is all about. So check that out right now at WQUT.com.
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10: I read this interesting story the other day, which was written by a colleague of mine, about why so-called, quote, admin nights are the new book club for busy adults. Now, I learned this is a term coined by journalist Chris Collin, who wrote about this life hack in the Wall Street Journal. An admin night is when people come together for a night, a fun night, while holding one another accountable to an assignment. The ones usually considered back burner tasks, the ones that you've been putting off. The person you choose to do an admin night with matters a lot, because that's your accountability partner. That's what one person told us. People love the social aspect because it can bring these boring tasks to light, make them feel more fun, and where you go matters as well. You need to have enough space and hopefully not too many distractions. And again, don't forget to leave some time for fun. I'm Dr. Sanjay Gupta, helping you live a better life.
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0: 101.5 WQUT, the Tri-Cities Classic Rock, Foreigner Jukebox Hero, and yes, it's Buzz. The deep cut is on the way. Yesterday, we actually did Ozzy, Diary of a Madman. It was 1 year ago that we lost Ozzy. So much happening around. At first, we had the big show with Sabbath. And then the news hit a couple of weeks later that Ozzy had passed away. And then they had that huge, huge funeral, which I thought was really, really cool, by the way. So, yes, we did Ozzy yesterday. I think on Monday, was it Monday that we did Van Morrison? Into the Mystic. Yes. Love that. We did some Metallica last week. Fade to Black. I'm not sure what's on the way, but the deep cut is on the way. We are going to dig into the archives. We're going to pull out a gem. We're going to dust it off, and we're going to throw it on the air. That is on the way here at QUT. Hang on.
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2: 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Have breakfast with the balloons Saturday morning from 6 till 9. And there's another balloon rally Saturday night at 7. Don't miss the big Eastman Fireworks finale following the concert Saturday night at 10. It's all weather permitting, and you'll want to bring a lawn chair. 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
12: Back in 2019, I made a documentary for HBO called One Nation Under Stress. And what was true then is still true now. Money and financial problems are consistently ranked as the number one cause of stress in the United States. And a brand new study out of the Mayo Clinic found that worrying about money may age the heart even faster than traditional risk factors. Unlike an acute stressor, such as a short-term work deadline or a brief illness, financial strain is often chronic and ongoing. And because money affects so many aspects of daily life, financial stress can be difficult to escape. Even so, financial stress does not mean you're doomed. Just means you need to double down on the things you know are good for heart health. Diet, exercise, sleep, and of course, not smoking. I'm Dr. Sanjay Gupta, helping you live a better life.
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18: South until 8 o'clock. That's over North Carolina. 20% rain chance tonight, 6 to 7 low. Tomorrow, still looking to mix of sun and clouds. A 20% chance for scattered showers, our high 82. Tomorrow night, a few scattered showers and thunderstorms late, 66 your low. And Saturday, mostly cloudy. A 50% chance of scattered thunderstorms, our high 82. From Storm Team 11 Weather, I'm Chief Meteorologist Mark Reynolds.
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101.5 WQUT, the Tri-Cities Classic Rock, the Black Crowes from Shake Your Moneymaker, and She Talks to Angels. Yes, it's Buzz, and it's time for the 4 o'clock deep cut. We do it every weekday at around 4 p.m. We dig into the QUT archives, we pull out a gem, we dust it off, and we throw it on the air, and we hope that you like it. And if you don't, well, we'll have to try again tomorrow. Make sure you're tuned in. On this date in 1977, Led Zeppelin drummer John Bonham was charged with assault after a concert at the Oakland Coliseum in California. Bonham and the band manager, Peter Grant, had the help of their bodyguard, and they roughed up a security employee at the venue. It went down. After pleading guilty to misdemeanors, they actually settled out of court and paid that security guy $2 million back in 1977. Unbelievable. Let's go ahead and break out the turntable today and do some Zeppelin. A great deep cut, the Battle of Evermore, right here on QUT.

0: 101.5 WQUT, the Tri-Cities Classic Rock, Boston, more than a feeling. And yes, it's Buzz. We've got the traffic jam on the way. Going to wrap up your workday and get you home on a Thursday. And bring on the weekend, man. And on the Sweet Deals page right now, we've got a great deal happening with IHOP. IHOP has four locations here in the Tri-Cities. Johnson City, Kingsport, Bristol, Tennessee, Bristol, Virginia. 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Now, next week, it gets interesting because we've got Jackson's Prime. Yes, they are back from Jonesboro. Sold out in 10 minutes last time. On sale a week from tomorrow. Yes, next Friday at 11 a.m., Jackson's Prime on the Sweet Deals page. And then on Thursday, a week from today, we've got Fire Pizza in Elizabethton. 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
4: 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At the end of the day, you want to create your very own wind-down ritual, an hour before bed, whatever that might look like for you. But again, away from screens if you can. 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That really works for me. I'm Dr. Sanjay Gupta, helping you live a better life.
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0: To our south until 8 o'clock, that's over North Carolina, 20% rain chance tonight, 67 your low. Tomorrow, still looking to mix of sun and clouds, a 20% chance for scattered showers, our high 82. Tomorrow night, a few scattered showers and thunderstorms late, 66 your low. And Saturday, mostly cloudy, a 50% chance of scattered thunderstorms, our high 82. From Storm Team 11 Weather, I'm Chief Meteorologist Mark Reynolds.
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0: 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Skinner, Give Me Three Steps. And yes, it's Buzz. On the way this weekend, a block party weekend on tap. Misty Reed will do the honor Saturday morning and kick things off. And Jerry George, the queen of classic rock, is on the air as well Saturday at 10 a.m. Captain John Patrick on the air. Shane is going to rock out on Saturday night. And then we've got Alice Cooper on the air at 4 o'clock on Sunday with Alice's Attic. Flashback at 6 p.m. and the House of Hair is going to hit the air Sunday night at 10 o'clock. It's all right here on the weekend at QUT.
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15: What are the chances you are listening to this while drinking a nice hot cup of coffee? If so, don't let me stop you. For years, we've been reporting on the health benefits of coffee, and that's not going to stop today. A new study, this one out of Harvard School of Public Health, found that coffee and tea could help lower your risk of developing dementia. People who enjoyed 1 to 3 caffeinated cups a day saw the biggest impact. In addition to the caffeine, coffee contains hundreds of bioactive compounds that can influence inflammation, glucose metabolism, vascular function, and oxidative stress. It's also possible coffee drinkers might be doing other things that keep them healthy. Eating a more balanced diet, getting plenty of exercise, sleep, not smoking, or drinking too much alcohol. And finally, staying socially active. I'm Dr. Sanjay Gupta, helping you live a better life.
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You just don't seem to have as much to lose. Strange how the night moves. 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

0: 101.5 WQUT, the Tri-Cities Classic Rock. Bob Seger and Night Moves. And we are ready to hit the road on a Thursday. 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And the traffic jam powered by Kia of Johnson City. 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And we're going to hit the road next. Hang on.
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2: WQUT with Jerry George. If you want to see a free live music show this week, there are several to choose from. Railway Express will play the Sounds of Summer concert Thursday night from 7 until 9 at the Downtown Center on State Street in Bristol. Thursday night jams at the Abingdon Market Pavilion are on the fourth Thursday of the month from 7 until 9:30 through September. This week will feature Scott T. Smith. The Friday night Believe in Bristol Border Bash concert will feature Sonny Sweeney with Casey Williams. That will be in the 400 and 500 blocks of State Street. Activities begin at 6 p.m. and the music starts at 6:30. Lucille Clement will perform at Music on the Square this Friday night, 7 until 9, on Main Street in downtown Jonesboro. The Fridays After 5 concert will feature Crawford and Power from 6:30 until 8:30 at King Commons Park in downtown Johnson City. There is no covered bridge jam show Saturday night this week in Elizabethton. Of course, locations could change due to the weather. Take a lawn chair.
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2: 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Before you race to the coffee machine, drink a big glass of water. 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Research has shown that proper hydration supports cognitive function and energy levels. At the end of the day, you want to create your very own wind-down ritual, an hour before bed, whatever that might look like for you. But again, away from screens if you can. And as you get back into bed, it's all about breathing again. 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That really works for me. I'm Dr. Sanjay Gupta, helping you live a better life.
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6: South until 8 o'clock. That's over North Carolina. 20% rain chance tonight, 6 to 7 low. Tomorrow, still looking to mix of sun and clouds. A 20% chance for scattered showers, our high 82. Tomorrow night, a few scattered showers and thunderstorms late, 6 to 6 low. And Saturday, mostly cloudy. A 50% chance of scattered thunderstorms, our high 82. From Storm Team 11 Weather, I'm Chief Meteorologist Mark Reynolds.
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Yes. We had some AC/DC, Let There Be Rock, Pink Floyd, Comfortably Numb, and the Eagles, Heartache Tonight. The traffic jam is on the air. Big set, back-to-back classic rock, as we wrap up your workday and get you home right here on QUT. And the traffic jam powered by Kia of Johnson City. 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

0: 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Big set of back-to-back classic rock. The Thursday edition, and of course we will do it again tomorrow on a Friday as we get into the weekend. And the traffic jam powered by Kia of Johnson City. 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
2: Hey, this is Jerry George. 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And at Tennessee Hills Distillery in Bristol, it's Jeeps and Jams, a Jeep rally beginning at 3 p.m. And the theme is Christmas in July, so dress accordingly. 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

0: to our south until 8 o'clock. That's over North Carolina. 20% rain chance tonight, 6 to 7 low. Tomorrow, still looking to mix of sun and clouds. A 20% chance for scattered showers, our high 82. Tomorrow night, a few scattered showers and thunderstorms late, 6 to 6 low. And Saturday, mostly cloudy, a 50% chance of scattered thunderstorms, our high 82. From Storm Team 11 Weather, I'm Chief Meteorologist Mark Reynolds.
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2: Rumors spreading around in that Texas town about the shack outside the game. You know what I'm talking about. 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They got a lot of nice girls.

0: Hey, what's up, Buzz?
1: Yo, what's going on, brother?
0: Oh, you know, just making a little whiskey up here in Bristol, Tennessee today.
1: Ooh, I bet you are. Hey, listen, I just wanted to say I saw you were signing bottles on Saturday night, man. It looked like a great crowd in Jonesboro.
0: Man, I got to tell you, we had so many people show up, and it was so good to see some, you know, familiar faces. We had a lot of new faces, and, you know, several hundred people showed up, and it really made our day, man. And looking back on the decade, it was definitely well worth it, and we're looking for another 10 years. So excited to have everybody down there. But we got a big weekend coming up here on the hill in Bristol, Tennessee this weekend.
1: Yes, we do. I was going to say, we're talking with the Whiskey King, Stephen Callahan from Tennessee Hills. He had the big 10th anniversary last weekend. Now, we've got a really, really big weekend this weekend. Go ahead and let me know what's happening. I want to talk to you about Sunday, but I know you've got, like, live music going on Friday and Saturday, don't you?
0: Yeah, absolutely. Well, you know, tonight, Thursday night, we have Mark Larkins from 7 to 9 o'clock. Mark's played with us and for us throughout the years. And then Jeeps and Jams is one of my favorite events that we have throughout the year. This coming up this Saturday with Dead Set on Life. And so it's a Jeep contest. We've got a lot of trophies we're giving out, including the best mall crawler. And then my favorite, the distiller's pick. We're giving out a really nice custom barrel head with the Tennessee Hills brand on it there. And then Sunday, we have the Rowdy Sunday Series.
1: Yes.
0: Which is kind of our monthly bike day instead of doing bike. Yep. And so, yeah, we've got Allie Randolph.
1: Yes, you do.
0: Coming up.
1: Dude, listen, Sunday. Man, Jerry George said Allie Randolph's at Tennessee Hills Sunday. I think Jerry's going to stop on by. I think I'm coming by, too.
0: Hey, come on by, man. We'll have a beer together. It'd be good to see you guys.
1: Okay, so Allie Randolph, but, you know, you've got the motorcycle there, don't you? Or did you take it home?
0: No, I haven't taken it home yet. I haven't, you know, I tried hard not to, but yeah, we still have the Indian motorcycle up here. And, you know, this past weekend we sold a lot of tickets and we're selling a lot of tickets. You know, sales have really jumped up over the last month and a half or so. And so we're going to be giving that thing away this coming Labor Day. So if you're in Bristol, stop by or go to our website or go to your website and you'll be able to purchase some tickets, man. I can't wait to give this thing away, even though I'm going to hate to see it go out the door.
1: So Tennessee Hills, this coming Sunday, 3 p.m. to 5 p.m., Allie Randolph, live music, and then we've got the motorcycle as well, the Indian Sport Chief Motorcycle 2026 from Tennessee Hills.
0: Yep.
1: You can come on by, see the bike, and buy a raffle ticket, man.
0: Yeah, man. Come by, buy a raffle ticket, and then, you know, we got beer and drink specials all weekend, too.
1: Yeah,
0: so
1: hang
0: come
1: out
0: on
1: with
0: up,
1: us.
0: Man. We'd love to see all our rowdy friends come up to the hill. Thank you.
1: You got it, brother. Hey, listen, we'll see you Sunday.
0: All right, see you Sunday, Buzz. Rock on.
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19: We've all been there, in a boring meeting, a long lecture, struggling to stay awake. 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

0: 101.5 WQUT, the Tri-Cities Classic Rock. Van Halen, Running with the Devil. And yes, it's Buzz. Thank you so much for rocking out of the J-O-B with QUT. Headed straight into the weekend, man. And a block party weekend on tap here on QUT. Once again, you love these block party weekends. We love them too. Misty Reed will kick it off Saturday morning. We've got Jerry George on the air this weekend. The Captain John Patrick. Shane is going to rock out Saturday night. We've got Alice Cooper. We've got Flashback. And we've got the House of Hair, man. It's all right here on the weekend. QUT.
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2: 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And there's another balloon rally Saturday night at 7. Don't miss the big Eastman Fireworks finale following the concert Saturday night at 10. 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
20: What are the chances you are listening to this while drinking a nice hot cup of coffee? If so, don't let me stop you. For years, we've been reporting on the health benefits of coffee, and that's not going to stop today. A new study, this one out of Harvard School of Public Health, found that coffee and tea could help lower your risk of developing dementia. People who enjoyed 1 to 3 caffeinated cups a day saw the biggest impact. In addition to the caffeine, coffee contains hundreds of bioactive compounds that can influence inflammation, glucose metabolism, vascular function, and oxidative stress. It's also possible coffee drinkers might be doing other things that keep them healthy. Eating a more balanced diet, getting plenty of exercise, sleep, not smoking, or drinking too much alcohol. And finally, staying socially active. I'm Dr. Sanjay Gupta, helping you live a better life.
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13: To our south until 8 o'clock. That's over North Carolina. 20% rain chance tonight, 6 to 7 your low. Tomorrow, still looking to mix of sun and clouds. A 20% chance for scattered showers, our high 82. Tomorrow night, a few scattered showers and thunderstorms late, 6 to 6 your low. And Saturday, mostly cloudy. A 50% chance of scattered thunderstorms, our high 82. From Storm Team 11 Weather, I'm Chief Meteorologist Mark Reynolds.
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0: 101.5 WQUT, the Tri-Cities Classic Rock. George Thorogood. I Drink Alone, and yes, it's buzz. So much happening this weekend. Lots of live music. I'll tell you, I love these promos that Jerry George is cutting with all these, you know, all of these really great events here in the Tri-Cities. 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
2: Hey, this is Jerry George. 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
18: A better life with Dr. Sanjay Gupta.
19: Even for people who fall asleep easily, staying asleep can be difficult. You wake up, your mind starts to race, you can't turn those thoughts off. Sleep experts say there are a few things you can try. Cognitive shuffling. That's when you choose a random, impersonal, non-emotional word. Then for each letter of that word, think of as many words that begin with each letter as you can before moving on to the next one. It distracts your brain from stress. It also mimics the fragmented thought patterns that usually occur as you drift off to sleep. Sensory grounding is something else. That's when you work through things you can hear, feel, see, smell, or taste. That helps you to be in the moment instead of dwelling on the past or the future. Or just do a mental walkthrough of a place you know well. Familiar but neutral imagery that can calm the brain. I'm Dr. Sanjay Gupta, helping you live a better life.
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0: south until 8 o'clock. That's over North Carolina. 20% rain chance tonight, 67 your low. Tomorrow, still looking to mix of sun and clouds. A 20% chance for scattered showers, our high 82. Tomorrow night, a few scattered showers and thunderstorms late, 66 your low. And Saturday, mostly cloudy, a 50% chance of scattered thunderstorms, our high 82. From Storm Team 11 Weather, I'm Chief Meteorologist Mark Reynolds.
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15: A better life with Dr. Sanjay Gupta.
16: As a parent, when you send your kid off to school in the morning, you know that they're going to be learning, they're going to be spending time with their friends. But new study out of UCSF found adolescents are spending an average of 70 minutes of their school day on their phones. Now, some kids will say they need their phones to help with schoolwork, but this study found that they were spending the vast majority of their screen time on TikTok, Instagram, and Snapchat. Not really apps that you're going to be turning to for homework help. Now, the study's lead author said, don't blame kids for using their phones at school. Teach them how to resist them. Focus on what they'd get by putting them aside rather than what you're taking away. Explain how phones could hurt their academic performance, and also remind them of this. Nothing takes the place of real face-to-face friendships. I'm Dr. Sanjay Gupta, helping you live a better life.
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0: 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Led Zeppelin, Hey Hey, What Can I Do? And yes, it's Buzz out the door. Gorman in next. Y'all have a good
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4: WKUT with Jerry George. If you want to see a free live music show this week, there are several to choose from. Railway Express will play the Sounds of Summer concert Thursday night from 7 until 9 at the Downtown Center on State Street in Bristol. Thursday night jams at the Abingdon Market Pavilion are on the fourth Thursday of the month from 7 until 9:30 through September. This week will feature Scott T. Smith. The Friday night Believe in Bristol Border Bash concert will feature Sonny Sweeney with Casey Williams. That will be in the 400 and 500 blocks of State Street. Activities begin at 6 p.m. and the music starts at 6:30. Lucille Clement will perform at Music on the Square this Friday night, 7 until 9, on Main Street in downtown Jonesboro. The Fridays After 5 concert will feature Crawford and Power from 6:30 until 8:30 at King Commons Park in downtown Johnson City. There is no covered bridge jam show Saturday night this week in Elizabethton. Of course, locations could change due to the weather. Take a lawn chair.
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21: As a parent, when you send your kid off to school in the morning, you know that they're going to be learning, they're going to be spending time with their friends. But a new study out of UCSF found adolescents are spending an average of 70 minutes of their school day on their phones. Now, some kids will say they need their phones to help with schoolwork, but this study found that they were spending the vast majority of their screen time on TikTok, Instagram, and Snapchat, not really apps that you're going to be turning to for homework help. Now, the study's lead author said, "Don't blame kids for using their phones at school. Teach them how to resist them. Focus on what they'd get by putting them aside rather than what you're taking away. Explain how phones could hurt their academic performance, and also remind them of this. Nothing takes the place of real face-to-face friendships." I'm Dr. Sanjay Gupta, helping you live a better life.
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0: to our south until 8 o'clock. That's over North Carolina. 20% rain chance tonight, 6 to 7 low. Tomorrow, still looking to mix of sun and clouds. A 20% chance for scattered showers, our high 82. Tomorrow night, a few scattered showers and thunderstorms late, 66 your low. And Saturday, mostly cloudy, a 50% chance of scattered thunderstorms, our high 82. From Storm Team 11 Weather, I'm Chief Meteorologist Mark Reynolds.
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0: The best part of the day begins now. It's time to get your rock on with Steve Gorman and April Rose. It's Steve Gorman Rocks. Welcome to the show.
1: All hands on deck. Ramming speed. Valhalla, we are coming.
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0: Journey Wheel in the Sky, kicking off a Thursday night of Steve Gorman Rocks. April and I are here for 5 hours to play a whole bunch of great tunes and to have a laugh or two along the way, or at least we'll try. We'll do our best. April, Guns N' Roses, you've seen them live, correct?
1: I was amazed at how many times Axl ran off stage to do wardrobe changes. One time he came out and didn't quite get through the shoe change, so he had two different shoes on.
0: I've always referred to him as the Liberace of rock.
1: I like
0: that.
1: A
0: lot of costume changes. Here's Guns N' Roses, Don't Cry.
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0: AC/DC have a drink on me on Steve Gorman Rocks. It is July the 23rd, and I read something today that kind of blew my mind. 120 years ago today, in 1904, a guy named Charles Mincius at the World's Fair in St. Louis invented the ice cream cone. I mean, I realize ice cream cones haven't been around literally forever, but it blew my mind to imagine a time before the ice cream cone. I guess there was already ice cream, clearly, but this guy was the first guy to figure out, well, you know, we should probably put that in something handheld. I mean, let's take a pastry cone and fill it with ice cream, because that beats a spoon in a bowl. Yes, that's right. It was on this day that this guy first unveiled that bad boy. How many ice cream cones have you had in your life? I don't have many these days, but when I was a kid, going to Baskin-Robbins, 30 wonderful flavors, come on. Once I realized that the waffle cone was so much better than just the standard cup-shaped cone that tastes kind of like cardboard, oh, that changed my life. Charles Mincius, St. Louis World's Fair. Thank you, brother.
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16: I read this interesting story the other day, which was written by a colleague of mine, about why so-called, quote, admin nights are the new book club for busy adults. Now, I learned this is a term coined by journalist Chris Collin, who wrote about this life hack in the Wall Street Journal. An admin night is when people come together for a night, a fun night, while holding one another accountable to an assignment. The ones usually considered back burner tasks, the ones that you've been putting off. The person you choose to do an admin night with matters a lot because that's your accountability partner. That's what one person told us. People love the social aspect because it can bring these boring tasks to light, make them feel more fun, and where you go matters as well. You need to have enough space and hopefully not too many distractions. And again, don't forget to leave some time for fun. I'm Dr. Sanjay Gupta, helping you live a better life.
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0: Def Leppard with Love Bites from the 1987 album Hysteria on Steve Gorman Rocks. 1973, James Bond movie hit the theaters, Live and Let Die, and everybody heard that theme song and went, hey, that guy sounds familiar. 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

0: Live and Let Die, Paul McCartney on Steve Gorman Rocks. The band Metallica, basically been the biggest rock band on planet Earth since 1991. They know all about the trials and tribulations of a band, of trying to keep a band together, trying to keep a band sane. Before they had quote-unquote even made it, they fired Dave Mustaine, replacing him with Kirk Hammett. As they were on their way to making it, with several records in stores already, they lost the original bassist, the great Cliff Burton, in a tragic bus accident while they were on the road in Europe. He was replaced with Jason Newsted, who eventually left the band and had to be replaced. They've been through it all. The ups and downs, the ins and the outs. At some point, around the 30-year mark for a band like Metallica, it all levels out, and they are just where they are and where they will always be, on top of the world. Here's Metallica, Sad But True.
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0: It's time for Questionable Wisdom on Steve Gorman Rocks. Here's April Rose with tonight's question.
1: Listening on Z1023 in Erie, we have Sam who needs some advice.
2: Okay.
1: Now, Sam's girlfriend keeps getting mad at him for staying out too late. Now, he stays out past 2 a.m. a lot, drinking at the bar with his buddies, right? Now, he says it's all innocent stuff, but whenever he does, his girlfriend locks the door to the bedroom. Says it's unacceptable to come home after 1 a.m. when you're in a committed relationship. Now, Sam's over it and feels like she's being a little overprotective. Steve, what should he do?
2: Run away, Sam. Don't go back. This is the guy you're in a relationship with. He likes to go out with his buddies and drink. If you've explained this, Sam, and she says, oh, 1 a.m. is committed. There's no rules for committed relationship. There's not a rule book.
1: But like, if she doesn't want to be with someone that goes out past 1 a.m., this isn't the right person for you. And you can keep looking. You'll find that weird person that likes that one thing. So I would run away for sure. Absolutely.
2: Well, I know some people that love to buy fixer-uppers so they can take every bit of charm out of the house they're buying and put their own stamp on it.
1: Right?
2: And by some people, I mean most women. And by a house with charm, I mean a guy. Sam, go find somebody who likes you now, not for what they think they can turn you into. That's right. I'm accusing this woman of everything every woman I ever broke up with tried to do to me. But it's okay. I'm over it.
1: You're not bitter at all.
2: Nope.
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15: 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You wake up, your mind starts to race, you can't turn those thoughts off. Sleep experts say there are a few things you can try.

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1: 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So we'll see where it goes. Could be crazy. This might get wild in here, dude. This is just about me being myself.
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1: 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All I can guarantee is that you're gonna be entertained. I'm a professional. I'm here to interview and entertain you every week.
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0: Whether you're a student, teacher, or parent, we could all use a little extra cash at the beginning of the school year. 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
5: 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At the end of the day, you want to create your very own wind-down ritual, an hour before bed, whatever that might look like for you. 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That really works for me. I'm Dr. Sanjay Gupta, helping you live a better life.
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0: Temple of the Dog, Hunger Strike on Steve Gorman Rocks, a song that was recorded as part of a project, a bunch of Seattle musicians who at the time were not big rock stars. Some of them would go on to become big rock stars. We're talking about members of Soundgarden, Pearl Jam, and other bands. But when this album was recorded, they were just guys getting together to write songs and record songs to pay tribute to a dear friend from another Seattle band, Mother Love Bone, who had passed away. We've all lost friends along the way. Anybody listening to the show knows that feeling of sudden loss, unexpected loss, of a loss too soon. There are times in life when to be an artist, to be a musician or a writer or a painter or an actor, it's almost like you're called upon at a time of loss to try to create something out of it, to try to pay tribute and honor your friend in a way that other people without those gifts are able to relate to and have the creation resonate within. We love rock music. We love having a good time. Sometimes we forget that it is ultimately art. And there are times when art is the only thing that helps us at all.
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